From the WSIP Weather Center, for the overnight hours, we'll see mostly clear skies. Lows will be in the mid-60s. For your Thursday, we'll see sunny and hot conditions. Highs will be in the lower 90s. Thursday night, we'll see mostly clear skies. Lows will be in the upper 60s. And then for your Friday, we'll see a slight chance of some showers throughout the day. Highs will be in the lower 90s. That's your forecast on the Country Giant, 98.9 WSIP.

0: That is Zach Top with I Never Lie here on The Country Giant, 98.9 WSIP. Matt Johnson here on this Wednesday evening. Coming up, I'll have a local spotlight for one artist who just recently earned his spot on the Country Music Highway Billboard. But first, here's Chris Jansen with Me and a Beer.
1: Prettiest girl I'd ever seen. Look at her, man, look at me. I thought I can't just walk up and ask her

Throwback to 1998 with Tim McGraw and Where the Green Grass Grows. 98.9 WSIP, we are the Country Giant, and I'm Matt Johnson. Here's Russell Dickerson and Happened to Me.

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0: Woodbox Heroes with Cross the Line here on 98.9 WSIP, The Country Giant. That song was a number one hit on the Bluegrass charts just a couple of years ago. It was written and sung lead by my uncle, Floyd County's own Josh Martin. And just recently, Josh was put on the Country Music Highway Roadside, alongside names such as Dwight Yoakam, Sunday Best, and Joe Lee. We are The Country Giant, 98.9 WSIP. Coming up, we got your forecast along with a quartet of Hardy, Eric Church, Tim McGraw, and Morgan Walden. So don't go anywhere.
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0: East Kentucky weather. From the WSIP Weather Center. For the overnight hours, we'll see mostly clear skies. Lows will be in the mid-60s. For your Thursday, we'll see sunny and hot conditions. Highs will be in the lower 90s. Thursday night, we'll see mostly clear skies. Lows will be in the upper 60s. And then for your Friday, we'll see a slight chance of some showers throughout the day. Highs will be in the lower 90s. That's your forecast on The Country Giant, 98.9 WSIP.

Love that song right there. Love the story it tells. Four Generations of MacArthurs by Hardy, Eric Church, Morgan Wallen, and Tim McGraw here on The Country Giant, 98.9 WSIP. Matt Johnson here on this Wednesday evening with Parker McCollum and Killing Me.

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1: Fox News, I'm Tom Graham. President Trump pushing weapons makers to speed up manufacturing amid new strikes in Iran. He spoke to defense and technology executives during a stop in Pennsylvania today.
2: Speaking at a conference with defense and technology executives in Pennsylvania, President Trump told weapons makers to pick up the pace of production.
3: We have the best quality in the world, but we need a little more speed.
2: The president announced tens of billions of dollars in private sector commitments for new plants and technology and robotics centers.
1: Fox's Jared Halpern. Relentless rains continue to soak Texas as floodwaters rise in the central and southern part of that state. Texas Governor Greg Abbott.
4: There will be a lot of rising water over the next 24 to 48 hours. Or there could be dangers by people being close to rapidly rising rivers.
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5: East Kentucky weather. From the WSIP Weather Center. For the overnight hours, we'll see mostly clear skies. Lows will be in the mid-60s. For your Thursday, we'll see sunny and hot conditions. Highs will be in the lower 90s. Thursday night, we'll see mostly clear skies. Lows will be in the upper 60s. And then for your Friday, we'll see a slight chance of some showers throughout the day. Highs will be in the lower 90s. That's your forecast on the Country Giant, 98.9 WSIP.

That is the latest from Kane Brown with Woman here on the Country Giant 98.9 WSIP. Matt Johnson here. Coming up, I'll have Kyle Ketchum with a classic along with Johnson County's favorite son. But first, here's Luke Combs with one of my favorites right now, Sleepless in a Hotel Room.

Hal Ketchum from 1991 with Small Town Saturday Night here on the Country Giant 98.9 WSIP on your Wednesday night. Matt Johnson here with Chris Stapleton and Parachute.

0: Tim McGraw with Down on the Farm, one of those hot songs of summer. Here in the dog days of summer on the Country Giant, 98.9 WSIP. Coming up, we got Zach John King for you, along with a classic from ETC.
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0: From the WSIP Weather Center. For the overnight hours, we'll see mostly clear skies. Lows will be in the mid-60s. For your Thursday, we'll see sunny and hot conditions. Highs will be in the lower 90s. Thursday night, we'll see mostly clear skies. Lows will be in the upper 60s. And then for your Friday, we'll see a slight chance of some showers throughout the day. Highs will be in the lower 90s. That's your forecast on the Country Giant, 98.9 WSIP.

Zijon King says it's time to get to drinking. 98.9 WSIP, we are the Country Giant. I'm Matt Johnson, signing off for the night. Have yourself a great night. Here's ETC and Holding Her and Loving You.

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1: Fox News, I'm Carmen Roberts. Texas Governor Greg Abbott warning people in the south and central part of the state.
2: There will be a lot of rising water over the next 24 to 48 hours.
1: And the floods are striking the same region as a year ago when catastrophic flash floods killed more than 100 people, including dozens of girls at Camp Mystic. A Florida GOP congressional candidate and former U.S. Marine, William Upham, faces strong backlash after posting a video calling President Trump the Antichrist and saying he must be killed. And they punched their ticket to the FIFA World Cup Championship.
3: Argentina do it again! And they said it ain't with Spain!
1: Call on Fox. Argentina beat England 2-1. 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

From the WSIP Weather Center, for the overnight hours, we'll see mostly clear skies. Lows will be in the mid-60s. For your Thursday, we'll see sunny and hot conditions. Highs will be in the lower 90s. Thursday night, we'll see mostly clear skies. Lows will be in the upper 60s. And then for your Friday, we'll see a slight chance of some showers throughout the day. Highs will be in the lower 90s. That's your forecast on the Country Giant, 98.9 WSIP.

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11: From the WSIP Weather Center. For the overnight hours, we'll see mostly clear skies. Lows will be in the mid-60s. For your Thursday, we'll see sunny and hot conditions. Highs will be in the lower 90s. Thursday night, we'll see mostly clear skies. Lows will be in the upper 60s. And then for your Friday, we'll see a slight chance of some showers throughout the day. Highs will be in the lower 90s. That's your forecast on the Country Giant, 98.9 WSIP.

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Weather Center. For the overnight hours, we'll see mostly clear skies. Lows will be in the mid-60s. For your Thursday, we'll see sunny and hot conditions. Highs will be in the lower 90s. Thursday night, we'll see mostly clear skies. Lows will be in the upper 60s. And then for your Friday, we'll see a slight chance of some showers throughout the day. Highs will be in the lower 90s. That's your forecast on the Country Giant, 98.9 WSIP.

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9: From the WSIP Weather Center, for the overnight hours, we'll see mostly clear skies. Lows will be in the mid-60s. For your Thursday, we'll see sunny and hot conditions. Highs will be in the lower 90s. Thursday night, we'll see mostly clear skies. Lows will be in the upper 60s. And then for your Friday, we'll see a slight chance of some showers throughout the day. Highs will be in the lower 90s. That's your forecast on the Country Giant, 98.9 WSIP.

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1: Fox News, I'm Sue Guzman. The United States has wrapped up a fifth day of attacks against Iran. President Trump optimistic it'll bring Iran back to the bargaining table.
2: They do want to settle. We'll find out whether or not we settle with them or we just finish it off.
1: And the Wall Street Journal reports the president is considering going after civilian targets and instituting possible ground operations. Wildfire smoke from the Canadian border is drifting south into the United States.
3: All of that smoke pushing in from the Minnesota-Wisconsin border and pushing all the way into the Northeast. We are expecting that air quality to reach unhealthy levels.
1: That is Fox Weather's Bane Froney. And Argentina breaks a tie to defeat England.
4: Messi driving in. Messi crossing back. Oh,
1: the call on Fox. Argentina goes on to win 2-1, advancing to the World Cup final against Spain Sunday. 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
5: From the WSIP Weather Center, for the overnight hours, we'll see mostly clear skies. Lows will be in the mid-60s. For your Thursday, we'll see sunny and hot conditions. Highs will be in the lower 90s. Thursday night, we'll see mostly clear skies. Lows will be in the upper 60s. And then for your Friday, we'll see a slight chance of some showers throughout the day. Highs will be in the lower 90s. That's your forecast on the Country Giant, 98.9 WSIP.

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3: From the WSIP Weather Center, for the overnight hours, we'll see mostly clear skies. Lows will be in the mid-60s. For your Thursday, we'll see sunny and hot conditions. Highs will be in the lower 90s. Thursday night, we'll see mostly clear skies. Lows will be in the upper 60s. And then for your Friday, we'll see a slight chance of some showers throughout the day. Highs will be in the lower 90s. That's your forecast on the Country Giant, 98.9 WSIP.

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1: Fox News, I'm Ted Linder. Heavy rains continue to cause flooding concerns in central and southern Texas.
2: Flash flood warnings and watches persist in the region all the way through Thursday, and many roadways impassable.
1: Fox Weather's Robert Ray in Uvalde County. The floods are striking the same region as a year ago when floods killed more than 100 people, including dozens of girls at Camp Mystic, 4th of July weekend 2025. The U.S. continues to strike Iran and reimposes a blockade of its ports.
3: They do want to settle. We'll find out whether or not we settle with them or we just finish it off.
1: The Wall Street Journal reporting U.S. officials say the president's considering ramping up military action, including possible ground operations. And the World Cup final for Sunday set as Argentina defeated England in the World Cup semifinal Wednesday, winning 2-1 and another come-from-behind victory. Argentina now going to face Spain in the World Cup final Sunday afternoon. 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
4: From the WSIP Weather Center, for the overnight hours, we'll see mostly clear skies. Lows will be in the mid-60s. For your Thursday, we'll see sunny and hot conditions. Highs will be in the lower 90s. Thursday night, we'll see mostly clear skies. Lows will be in the upper 60s. And then for your Friday, we'll see a slight chance of some showers throughout the day. Highs will be in the lower 90s. That's your forecast on the Country Giant, 98.9 WSIP.

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2: From the WSIP Weather Center, for the overnight hours, we'll see mostly clear skies. Lows will be in the mid-60s. For your Thursday, we'll see sunny and hot conditions. Highs will be in the lower 90s. Thursday night, we'll see mostly clear skies. Lows will be in the upper 60s. And then for your Friday, we'll see a slight chance of some showers throughout the day. Highs will be in the lower 90s. That's your forecast on the Country Giant, 98.9 WSIP.

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1: 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Fox News, I'm Sue Gussman. Texas Governor Greg Abbott out with a warning for people in the south-central part of his state.
2: There will be a lot of rising water over the next 24 to 48 hours.
1: Evacuations underway. The flash flood striking the same region as a year ago when catastrophic flooding killed more than 100 people, including dozens of girls at Camp Mystic. Rescuers now suspending search operations in San Francisco Bay near Alcatraz Island, where at least one person has died, 17 others rescued. U.S. Coast Guard Captain Jared Tosco with the update after his crew searched through 950 nautical miles of waterway.
3: Despite that extensive effort, we have been unsuccessful in locating any survivors within the search area.
1: Says the victims may have been on the lower decks when the boat sank. That boat is currently 130 feet underwater. 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
4: East Kentucky weather. From the WSIP Weather Center. For the overnight hours, we'll see mostly clear skies. Lows will be in the mid-60s. For your Thursday, we'll see sunny and hot conditions. Highs will be in the lower 90s. Thursday night, we'll see mostly clear skies. Lows will be in the upper 60s. And then for your Friday, we'll see a slight chance of some showers throughout the day. Highs will be in the lower 90s. That's your forecast on the Country Giant, 98.9 WSIP.

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2: From the WSIP Weather Center. For the overnight hours, we'll see mostly clear skies. Lows will be in the mid-60s. For your Thursday, we'll see sunny and hot conditions. Highs will be in the lower 90s. Thursday night, we'll see mostly clear skies. Lows will be in the upper 60s. And then for your Friday, we'll see a slight chance of some showers throughout the day. Highs will be in the lower 90s. That's your forecast on the Country Giant, 98.9 WSIP.

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1: Fox News, I'm Ted Lindner. The U.S. continues to strike Iran and reimposes a blockade of its ports.
2: They do want to settle. We'll find out whether or not we settle with them or we just finish it off.
1: The Wall Street Journal reporting U.S. officials say the president's considering ramping up military action, including possible ground operations. Heavy rains continue to cause flooding concerns in central and southern Texas.
3: Flash flood warnings and watches persist in the region all the way through Thursday, and many roadways impassable.
1: That's Fox Weather's Robert Ray in Uvalde County. Stay up to date with the latest on the rain with the Fox Weather app. And the World Cup final for Sunday set as Argentina defeated England in the World Cup semifinal, winning 2-1 Wednesday in another come-from-behind victory. Argentina will take on Spain in the World Cup final Sunday afternoon. That'll be on Fox. 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
4: From the WSIP Weather Center, for the overnight hours, we'll see mostly clear skies. Lows will be in the mid-60s. For your Thursday, we'll see sunny and hot conditions. Highs will be in the lower 90s. Thursday night, we'll see mostly clear skies. Lows will be in the upper 60s. And then for your Friday, we'll see a slight chance of some showers throughout the day. Highs will be in the lower 90s. That's your forecast on the Country Giant, 98.9 WSIP.

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2: From the WSIP Weather Center, for the overnight hours, we'll see mostly clear skies. Lows will be in the mid-60s. For your Thursday, we'll see sunny and hot conditions. Highs will be in the lower 90s. Thursday night, we'll see mostly clear skies. Lows will be in the upper 60s. And then for your Friday, we'll see a slight chance of some showers throughout the day. Highs will be in the lower 90s. That's your forecast on the Country Giant, 98.9 WSIP.

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1: Fox News, I'm Sue Guzman. The United States wrapping up a fifth day of attacks against Iran. President Trump optimistic it'll bring them back to the negotiating table.
2: They do want to settle. We'll find out whether or not we settle with them or we just finish it off.
1: And the Wall Street Journal reporting the president's considering expanding military operations in Iran, including the possible use of ground troops and bombing the Pickaxe Mountain site, which has ties to Iran's nuclear program. Smoke from Canadian wildfires continuing to affect parts of the Midwest and Northeast U.S.
3: An air quality alert is in effect through Friday for people in parts of Minnesota with very heavy smoke expected across the northeastern corner of the state. The large wildfires burning in Canada are exposing millions of people to dangerous air pollution, with officials in Michigan and Wisconsin warning that the air quality issues could last for days.
1: Fox's Tanya J. Powers. 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
4: From the WSIP Weather Center, for the overnight hours, we'll see mostly clear skies. Lows will be in the mid-60s. For your Thursday, we'll see sunny and hot conditions. Highs will be in the lower 90s. Thursday night, we'll see mostly clear skies. Lows will be in the upper 60s. And then for your Friday, we'll see a slight chance of some showers throughout the day. Highs will be in the lower 90s. That's your forecast on the Country Giant, 98.9 WSIP.

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2: 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I'm Shantana Woodward with the Transportation Cabinet, and it's that time of year again. 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
3: From the WSIP Weather Center, for the overnight hours, we'll see mostly clear skies. Lows will be in the mid-60s. For your Thursday, we'll see sunny and hot conditions. Highs will be in the lower 90s. Thursday night, we'll see mostly clear skies. Lows will be in the upper 60s. And then for your Friday, we'll see a slight chance of some showers throughout the day. Highs will be in the lower 90s. That's your forecast on the Country Giant, 98.9 WSIP.

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3: East Kentucky weather. From the WSIP Weather Center. For the overnight hours, we'll see mostly clear skies. Lows will be in the mid-60s. For your Thursday, we'll see sunny and hot conditions. Highs will be in the lower 90s. Thursday night, we'll see mostly clear skies. Lows will be in the upper 60s. And then for your Friday, we'll see a slight chance of some showers throughout the day. Highs will be in the lower 90s. That's your forecast on the Country Giant, 98.9 WSIP.

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10: Fox News, I'm Sue Guzman. Many lawmakers expressing frustration over the Epstein files, hoping more of the documents will be released. Vice President J.D. Vance on Joe Rogan's podcast discussed the handling of those files.
11: We absolutely screwed up the comms of the Epstein files, like we just did. But do I think the reason we screwed up the comms is because we were trying to hide something? No.
10: Vance pointed to former Attorney General Pam Bondi, who he says wasn't prepared to talk about the files. President Trump pushing weapons makers to speed up manufacturing amid new strikes in Iran.
12: Speaking at a conference with defense and technology executives in Pennsylvania, President Trump told weapons makers to pick up the pace of production.
13: We have the best quality in the world, but we need a little more speed.
12: The president announced tens of billions of dollars in private sector commitments.
10: Fox's Jared Halpern. 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
29: Good morning to you on this Thursday, 16th day of July. Your forecast going for another sunny, hot day today at a high right at 91 tonight. Partly cloudy, nighttime low of 70. Tomorrow, got a chance of showers and thunderstorms in the afternoon. Otherwise, partly sunny and hot. Again, daytime highs in the 90s. 50-50 chance of rain on Friday night. Nighttime low around 70 with showers and thunderstorms likely on Saturday and also Sunday. Looks like a stormy weekend. Right now around the area, we're getting up to lots of fog. 66 in Paintsville, 68 in West Liberty, and also Louisa at 68. 68 degrees in Ashland this morning, 66 at Moorhead. 70 in Pikeville, it's also 68 in Prestonsburg, 67 in Hyman. I'm Jammin' Jamie. 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

That's Kane Brown this morning. It's called Woman. 98.9 WSIP, the country giant with Jam and Jamie. Luke Combs, Be By You.

0: He's just keeping life simple. I like it. Luke Combs and Just Be By You here on 98.9 WSIP. That's all we ask for, to be by you this morning, wherever you may be, whatever you may be doing. Thank you for letting us be part of your daily morning routine. I'm Jammin' Jamie. On the way this morning, we got a chance for you to win some concert tickets. Yeah, not those. Those are hard to get. I have tickets to see Ty Myers in concert. That comes up in October at the Appalachian Wireless Arena. We'll give you a chance to win some Ty Myers tickets later on this morning here on 98.9 WSIP. We'll also go back in time and tell you what was a number one song today back in 1988. And this guy was dominating country radio in the late 1980s and actually put out some unreleased material just the other day. We'll tell you who that is and play that big number one hit from 88 coming up in just a little bit. And much more of the country you love here on the Country Giant, 98.9 WSIP. It's 622. Good morning.
1: I'm Ned Pillersdorf. For over 40 years, I've been a lawyer in Prestonsburg for people who couldn't afford one. Minors with black lung, folks fighting for disability, families facing eviction. So when 88-year-old Congressman Hal Rogers cast the deciding vote to slash Medicaid, right here in the poorest district in America, I decided to run against him. His vote slashing Medicaid for our neighbors, it will result in hospitals closing. When you need an emergency room, it might be too far away. And another thing, when Washington proposed paying $1.8 billion to the January 6 rioters, the people who attacked police officers, Hal Rogers actually voted in committee to pay them. Taking health care from working families, rewarding people who beat up police officers, those are not East Kentucky values. I'm Ned Pillersdorf, and I approve this message. Hal Rogers forgot who he works for. I never will.
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Nitty Gritty Dirt Band. 98.9 WSIP, the country giant, out there in the water with you. Now, really, we're going to work with you this morning. I'd say not many of us are getting to fish already this morning. 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

0: Benny Wilson, John Mayer on the guitar work on that tune. Phone, keys, wallet, Jesus Jones, mama, and all of her priorities in line. Good morning. We got a chance for you to win some Time Myers tickets later on this morning. We'll tell you how you can win those. And also, don't forget, tomorrow is a Free Stuff Friday here on 98.9.
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0: Another hot one today, setting in hot. Temperatures today for a high, pushing those low 90s. Heat index pushes it to the upper 90s for a feel today, all right? Tonight, partly cloudy. Nighttime low around 70. Tomorrow, we got some chances for rain due to the humidity building up. Partly sunny, hot and humid, highs near 91 on Friday. Rain chances also for the weekend, too. Looks like a pretty scattered stormy day on Saturday. Highs in the mid-80s. Also mid-80s on Sunday with chances for showers at 60%. 66 currently in Paysville, 68 in West Liberty and in Louisa, 68 in Ashland this morning, 66 in Moorhead, it's 70 in Pikeville, 68 in Prestonsburg, 67 in Hyman, and also in Whitesburg. You're checking in at 67 degrees. All right, some useless knowledge this morning you may not know. Well, if you have kids, you're going to believe this. And this has actually been studied and proven, all right? Apparently, children's brains start tuning out their mother's voice around the age of 13. Yeah. A Stanford study found this shift happens as the brain begins favoring new, unfamiliar voices rather than the ones that they've known that's driven them all their lives. Yeah. Don't want to hear your mother's voice anymore. When you get to 13, you get a mind of your own. I totally believe that. In Japan, I found this interesting. I didn't know this. I read this morning. This is pretty good. In Japan, those who arrive early for work, some of us go to work on time. Some of us want to be a little early for work. In Japan, for those who arrive early for work in a parking lot, they park further away from their workspace. Yeah, from the workplace. They'll park further away in order to give way to those who arrive late so they can get in on time. This is called mutual understanding. We ain't got that here in America, all right? If I busted my hump to get up, be on time, I would park where I want to. I'm probably going to park as close as I can because I earned it. I got there early. I'm getting the best spot. And if you're late, you're walking from the end of the parking lot to work. Yeah, that's how we do it in America. But in Japan, it's like, you don't do that. Maybe they're better than we are. I don't know. I feel like if I've earned it, I'm going to park where I want to. If I got a better day, I'm going to take it. And this song was number one today on the Billboard Country chart. And actually, just the other day, Randy Travis, they released some material he hadn't released yet. He's got another new song out there, and it's not AI. He put out some songs about a year or so ago that were artificial intelligence, and that really ain't cool. But he's got some material that you haven't heard. He recorded way back in the day. They got that out there now for release. But this song was number one for him today. July 16th, 1988.

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Todd Atkins, 98.9 WSIP. We're at 6:49. Good morning. Hardy, Eric Church, Morgan Wallen, Tim McGraw, and the MacArthur Choir right now.

0: 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All the news you need to know, sports, forecast updated, much more to get your day started coming up. It's 6:53. Good morning.
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1: 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Fox News, I'm Gianna Gelosi. President Trump announced Iran allowed an American citizen wrongly detained to leave the country, calling it a gesture of goodwill by Iran on Truth Social, but strikes continue.
2: Iranian authorities claim to have struck U.S.-linked targets across the region in Jordan, Kuwait, and Bahrain. The United States military has itself completed another six-hour wave of strikes. Separately, the U.S. fired on and disabled an unladen oil tanker, which we're told was attempting to sail towards a blockaded Iranian port.
1: Fox's Jonathan Savage, Canadian wildfire smoke across the U.S.
3: Think Detroit, Pittsburgh, New York, Boston. This is taking you from Thursday all the way into Friday down towards D.C. Obviously, those winds can shift the wildfire smoke in pretty drastic ways, but do expect to see rounds of this smoke kind of moving across the mid-Atlantic.
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4: Good morning. It's 7:01. Got some fog, 66 degrees, another hot day in store. Details on your weather in just a moment. A man is facing multiple charges after authorities say he fought with a Magoffin County deputy following reports he was attempting to break into homes and apartments in Salyersville. 52-year-old Timothy Lynn McKenzie allegedly became combative, charged at a deputy, and fled on foot after a taser deployment proved ineffective. Following a second struggle, McKenzie was taken into custody. Investigators say he was under the influence of methamphetamine and was lodged in the Big Sandy Regional Detention Center on multiple charges, including burglary, assault of an officer, and public intoxication. A Martin County teenager has been charged with felony assault after deputies say a man was stabbed during a fight. 17-year-old Robert Braden Moore was arrested after investigators determined he allegedly stabbed another man during an altercation. The victim was treated at Three Rivers Medical Center for injuries authorities say were consistent with a knife wound. Moore, who told deputies he had been drinking and could not remember the incident, was charged with second-degree assault. And a local company has secured an option to purchase land in Letcher County to build artificial intelligence data centers. Diversified Energy is evaluating construction of a 100-megawatt natural gas-fired power plant to power a future AI data center at the Gateway Regional Business Park in Jenkins. Officials say no data center has committed to the site. It's 7:03. The news, a service of WSIP. Sports, your obituary report on the way next.
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4: 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Services today at 1 at the Crum Funeral Home, with burial in the Markham Cemetery. 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Services for Charles Collins, 68, of Lovely, who passed away Monday. Services Friday at 1 at the Crum Funeral Home, with burial in the Jude Howe Cemetery. 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Services for Michael Anthony Allslip, 41, of Wittensville, who passed away July 11th. Services are Saturday, 11 a.m. at the Phelps & Son Funeral Home, with burial in the Highland Memorial Park in Staffordsville. Visitation after 5 p.m. Friday at Phelps & Son Funeral Home. Services for Betty June Sellier, 94 of Circleville, Ohio, formerly of Johnson County, who passed away Sunday. Graveside services will be Saturday, 12:30 p.m. at the O'Brien Family Cemetery in Staffordsville. Visitation between 11 and noon on Saturday at Jones Preston Funeral Home. Services for Barbara Jean Horn Hamilton, 84 of Wittensville, who passed away Tuesday. A celebration of life service will be Saturday at 1 at the Jones Preston Funeral Home, with burial in the Highland Memorial Park. Visitation after 5 p.m. Friday at Jones Preston Funeral Home. Services for Robert Cecil Van Hoos, 83 of Lomansville, who passed away Wednesday. Services Monday at noon at the Toms Creek Free Will Baptist Church. We're on the Riverview Memorial Gardens in Louisa. Visitation after 3 p.m. on Sunday at Phelps & Son Funeral Home, and for 10 a.m. Monday at Toms Creek Free Will Baptist Church. Services for Luann Daniel, 57 of Prestonsburg, formerly a river, who passed away Tuesday. Arrangements are incomplete. It will be announced later by the Jones Preston Funeral Home. And services for Jerry Daniels, 62 of Mingo, West Virginia, who passed away Wednesday. Arrangements are incomplete and will be announced later by the Jones Preston Funeral Home. This morning's sports update brought to you by Appalachian Wireless. Defending champion Argentina will reach the World Cup finals after a 2-1 win over England Wednesday. Argentina will face Spain in the World Cup title this Sunday. England will face France for third place on Saturday. The Reds resume the second half of Major League Baseball's regular season on the road, a 3-city, 10-day road trip starting this weekend in Colorado. The Reds will face Seattle next week and then wrap up their road trip next weekend in St. Louis. Will the Reds be sellers at the trade deadline? That seems to be what most folks are predicting, as the Reds are currently in last place in the NL Central and 8 games back of the final wild card spot. Your forecast is on the way next at 7:07.
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4: East Kentucky weather. 66 right now at 98.9 WSIB. Mostly sunny and hot again today, a high near 91. Partly cloudy tonight, nighttime low right around 70. Chances for pop-up showers and thunderstorms during the midday and the afternoon tomorrow. Otherwise, partly sunny, hot, and humid. High near 91. And rain chances will continue Saturday and Sunday for the weekend. Right now, again, 66 in Paintsville. 69 now in Louisa. And Ashland checks in at 68. 66 in Moorhead. 67 degrees in West Liberty this morning. 72 already in Frenchburg. 67 down in Hyman, 70 in Pikeville, 69 in Prestonsburg. Coming up, get your texting fingers ready. 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
1: The answer? 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It's Mornings with Jam and Jamie on 98.9.

deadly. I'd say her baby blues are deadly. That's Ashley Cook this morning here on 98.9 WSIP. Go ahead and tell you the key word to text in to win Ty Myers tickets. We'll tell you that after you hear Jelly Roll. This is brand new from him. It's called I'm Good. Are you good? Woo! Let's have a good day today. I'm the Country Giant.

0: Yeah, we're all good this morning. Jelly Roll here on 98.9 WSIP. All right, Ty Myers is coming to the Appalachian Wireless Arena. Ty Myers, he's got that, let me tell you the song he's got. He's 19 years old. He's got that tune, Ends of the Earth. I go to the ends of the earth for you. Yeah, also has a really cool song called Thought It Was Love. He's just getting started. This guy is going to be a star, and you got a chance to see him for nothing, absolutely free, all right? Absolutely free. You can text me up your name, where are you from, and the key word, Texas. He's an Austin, Texas native, so text me the word Texas, your name, where are you from, to the People's Bank text machine, 606-789-5311, 606-789-5311. Text me the keyword Texas, your name, where are you from, and you could win a pair of tickets to see Ty Myers in concert at the Appalachian Wireless Arena. Do it!
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Martina McBride and Wild Angels, or Wild, as we'd say around here, Wild Angels. 98.9 WSIP, you got 3 minutes and 15 seconds to text me that keyword, Texas, your name and where you're listening, to win Ty Myers tickets. Here's

0: Ty Myers this morning. 19-year-old from Austin, Texas. He'll be at the Appalachian Wireless Arena coming up in October. And Don Fitzpatrick is going to go watch the show. How about you, Don? Congratulations, Don Fitzpatrick. Check your phone, Don. I just sent you a text. Don, congratulations. You are my winner of a pair of tickets to go and see Ty Myers in concert at Appalachian Wireless Arena. From the Country Giant, 98.9 WSIP.
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2: 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Welcome to The Strength for Today, a daily devotional under the direction of Paul Wayne Browning. 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
1: It sure looks like a beautiful day.
3: Good morning. This is Paul Wayne Browning. The Bible tells us in Psalms 116 and 15, precious in the sight of the Lord is the death of his saints. Death is the one experience we shall all pass through. We may meet it with resignation, denial, or even for a moment's thought, but death will come. But death for the believer is distinctly different from what is from the unbeliever. For us, it isn't something to be feared or shunned. We know death is but the shattered threshold to the palace of God. No wonder Paul declared, I desire to be of Christ, which is far better. Sometimes God gives his departing saints glimpses of heaven. I believe that, and he encourages those who remain. Just before dying, my grandmother sat up in bed and smiled and said, I see Jesus, and he has his hand outstretched to me. Amen. What a wonderful time it'll be to see a loved one leave and go to heaven. God will give us grace to get through this. Are you looking forward to that day when you go to be with Christ, which is far better? Hope for today. Do you dread or fear death? God promises that the glories that wait for us outshine anything that we'll be leaving behind.
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5: 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Minors with black lung, folks fighting for disability, families facing eviction. So when 88-year-old Congressman Hal Rogers casts a deciding vote to slash Medicaid, right here in the poorest district in America, I decided to run against him. His vote slashing Medicaid for our neighbors, it will result in hospitals closing. When you need an emergency room, it might be too far away. And another thing, when Washington proposed paying $1.8 billion to the January 6 rioters, the people who attacked police officers, Hal Rogers actually voted in committee to pay them. Taking health care from working families, rewarding people who beat up police officers, those are not East Kentucky values. I'm Ned Pillersdorf, and I approve this message. 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I never will.
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0: East Kentucky weather. 67 right now, our current temperature here in Painesville. Your forecast, sunny and hot again today. High near 91, partly cloudy tonight, nighttime low right around 70. Got some rain chances tomorrow in the afternoon, only slight chances. Otherwise, should be partly sunny, hot and humid. Daytime high again near 91. Better chances of rain, though, for the weekend, both Saturday and Sunday. Again, 67 in Painesville. We're already at 70 in Louisa. 70 also in Ashland this morning. 68 in Moorhead. 69 in West Liberty. 72 in Pikeville. 70 in Prestonsburg. And Hindman checks in at 70 this morning. Our hot spot is Menifee County and Frenchburg at 73 right now. That's our hot spot. Already going to be heating up. Jam and Jamie taking you for a ride this morning on your way to work or wherever you may be going. We appreciate you listening to the Country Giant and brand new right now from Chris Young.

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1: 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I'm talking big venues, Chicago, Nashville, Seattle, all points in between. 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And the future is so bright for him. I can't wait to see what else happens in his career. And he's just getting started. Your place. At my place. News you need to know, info, all the stuff you need to start your day on the way at the top of the hour. It is 7:50 and 67 degrees.
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1: Fox News. I'm Chris Foster. U.S. airstrikes disable an oil tanker headed for Iran, defying a blockade.
2: It's a tanker flagged out of Curacao named Belma. U.S. Central Command says the tanker was headed toward Karg Island, Iran's primary oil export hub. The ship ignored multiple warnings. U.S. aircraft fired Hellfire missiles into the smokestack and disabled it.
1: Fox's Mike Tobin. Witnesses for and against Todd Blanche's attorney general confirmation testify in the Senate today. He spoke yesterday, top Senate Democrat Chuck Schumer.
3: The only thing today's hearing confirmed is that Todd Blanche represents only one client, an awful client, Donald Trump.
1: Utah Republican Mike Lee on Fox.
4: He once represented President Trump, but that doesn't mean that he can't serve as Attorney General of the United States. The fact is, they don't like President Trump. They want to smear anyone associated with him.
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5: Good morning. Got some fog. It's 8:01. Another sunny, hot, humid day in store. 68 in Paintsville. Details on the weather in just a moment. A man is facing multiple charges after authorities say he fought with a McGuffin County deputy following reports he was attempting to break into homes and apartments in Salyersville. 52-year-old Timothy Lynn McKenzie allegedly became combative, charged at the deputy, and fled on foot after a taser deployment proved ineffective. Following a second struggle, McKenzie was taken into custody. Investigators say he was under the influence of methamphetamine and was lodged in the Big Sandy Regional Detention Center on multiple charges, including burglary, assault of an officer, and public intoxication. A Martin County teenager has been charged with felony assault after deputies say a man was stabbed during a fight. 17-year-old Robert Braden Moore was arrested after investigators determined he allegedly stabbed another man during an altercation. The victim was treated at the Three Rivers Medical Center for injuries authorities say were consistent with a knife wound. Moore, who was told deputies he had been drinking and could not remember the incident, was charged with second-degree assault. And a local company has secured an option to purchase land in Letcher County to build artificial intelligence data centers. Diversified Energy is evaluating construction of a 100-megawatt natural gas-fired power plant to power a future AI data center at the Gateway Industrial Regional Business Park in Jenkins. Officials say no data center has committed to the site. 8:03 news this morning brought your way by Frontier Medical Associates of Prestonsburg.
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5: 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Services for Brenda Lou Tackett Sammons, 76, of Martin County, who passed away Monday. Services today at 1 at the Crum Funeral Home with burial in the Markham Cemetery. Crum Funeral Home in care of the arrangements. Services for Charles Collins, 68, of Lovely, who passed away Monday. Services Friday at 1 at the Crum Funeral Home with burial in the Jude Howe Cemetery. 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Services for Michael Anthony Allslip, 41, of Wittensville, who passed away July 11th. Services are Saturday, 11 a.m. at the Phelps & Son Funeral Home with burial in the Highland Memorial Park in Staffordsville. Visitation after 5 p.m. Friday at Phelps & Son Funeral Home. Services for Betty June Sellier, 94, of Circleville, Ohio, formerly of Johnson County, who passed away Sunday. Graveside services will be Saturday, 12:30 p.m., at the O'Brien Family Cemetery in Staffordsville. Visitation between 11 and noon on Saturday at Jones Preston Funeral Home. Services for Barbara Jean Horn Hamilton, 84, of Wittensville, who passed away Tuesday. A celebration of life service will be Saturday at 1 at the Jones Preston Funeral Home with burial in the Highland Memorial Park. Visitation after 5 p.m. Friday at Jones Preston Funeral Home. Services for Robert Cecil Van Hoos, 83, of Lomansville, who passed away Wednesday. Services Monday at noon at the Toms Creek Free Will Baptist Church. We're on the Riverview Memorial Gardens in Louisa. Visitation after 3 p.m. on Sunday at Phelps & Son Funeral Home. After 10 a.m. Monday at Tom's Creek Free Will Baptist Church. Services for Luann Daniel, 57, of Prestonsburg, formerly a river, who passed away Tuesday. Arrangements are incomplete. It will be announced later by the Jones Preston Funeral Home. And services for Jerry Daniels, 62, of Mingo, West Virginia, who passed away Wednesday. Arrangements are incomplete and will be announced later by the Jones Preston Funeral Home. Good morning, Sports Report, brought your way by Appalachian Wireless. Defending World Cup champion Argentina. Don't cry for them. They're in the World Cup finals after a 2-1 win over England on Wednesday. Argentina will face Spain for the World Cup title on Sunday. England will play France for third place on Saturday. Major League Baseball, the Reds resume the second half of this regular season on the road. A 3-city, 10-day road trip begins in Colorado. The Reds will face Seattle next week on Monday, Tuesday, Wednesday, wrap up their road trip next weekend in St. Louis. The Reds could be sellers at the trade deadline in early August, as right now the Reds are in last place in the NL Central, 8 games back in the final wild card spot. Your forecast details are next. It's currently 806 and 68 degrees.
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5: weather. Well, I can tell you the heat is already going up this early. We're at 68 in Paintsville. Sunny and hot today, highs near 91. That heat index will make it feel like it's 96. Tonight, partly cloudy nighttime, low around 70. Tomorrow, got pop-up showers or thunderstorms in the afternoon. Slight chances for that. Otherwise, another partly sunny hot day. Humid, high near 91. Better chance for rain by the weekend, both Saturday and Sunday. 80% chance of rain on Saturday. 60% chance of scattered showers on Sunday. Again, 68 in Paintsville, 72 in Pikeville, Knox County, Hyman, 72. Also, it is 70 degrees in Prestonsburg this morning. 71 in Louisa, Ashland at 71, it's 70 in West Liberty, 69 in Moorhead, and we got the world-famous Swap Shop, an all-note edition coming up.

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And we had a lot of folks come by since our last note edition to bring some more in since Tuesday. So there you go. And if you bring them in, I read those first. 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
0: 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Baby shark. Anyway, that's a children's riding toy. And a charger, 606-371-4671, 606-371-4671. How about a Ruger P90 45mm with an extra clip, holster, and a whole box of ammo, $350 firm. It says firm, but you could dicker with him probably. 606-240-8105, 606-240-8105. This person's looking for a male puppy. It's going to be a big dog. So not a puppy, it's going to be a little runt. 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
0: 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Also, a gasoline golf cart, 24-foot pontoon boat, 2006 model, needs a little TLC. 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Brand new cowboy boots. This person has 11 cowboy boots. I think that's like 11 pairs, I hope. Not like an odd number of like I have 10 cowboy boots and somebody ain't getting a pair. I imagine those are 11 pairs of cowboy boots. 606-367-1262. 367-1262. I'm hoping it's 11 pairs of cowboy boots. If not, it's 11 cowboy boots and one of them is just going to be odd. All right. This person's looking for parts for a 1957 front end. 606-434-3705. 606-434-3705. A Ford 309 corn planter with a new chain and also a 1978 aluminum bass tracker with 60 horsepower motor with titles for the boat and trailer motor needs a water pump. 606-229-0886. 606-229-0886. And we'll wrap things up here unless we get another text or two. An 11.5 Briggs & Stratton engine has the 36-inch mowing deck. 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And that lawnmower still has never been cut. It's brand new. That's pretty good. Pretty good there. And on that 11 cowboy boots, it's one pair. Okay, well, it says 11. It's one pair of cowboy boots. All right, one pair of cowboy boots for sale. Real authentic cowboy boots. 606-367-1262. 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And I have a one-year-old white billy goat for sale. This person does. A one-year-old white billy goat for sale. 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And my last one, I have free fainting pygmy goats located in Flat Gap. Also, 8 total looking for a female friend to go to the movies with. This guy wants to go to the movies, all right? He's got goats for sale, and he needs a female companion to go to a movie. And also, apparently, concerts. An extra ticket to Ella Langley? Whoa! This guy has an Ella Langley concert ticket, too. Ladies, if you dare, 606-367-5291. 367-5291. I would say go to the movie and then maybe the concert. I'm just saying. That's all we got. In terms of time for today's Swap Shop, we'll do it again tomorrow. 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
1: In the good book, Men in Midlife Crisis, author Jim Conway uses the Chinese definition of the word crisis, which means opportunity and danger. Life has many crises. How we navigate through these turbulent waters means the difference in a shipwrecked life or a life of victory. You may be in the middle of a crisis, or you may face one in the soon coming future. It can be a dangerous time, but it's also a time for great opportunity. The danger is to panic and make rash decisions with negative long-term consequences, but the opportunity is to depend on God for strength. To do this calls for prayer and seeking God's power, Bible study and seeking God's guidance, and obedience and seeking God's will. Trust God to guide you through the storm. And one more thing, take things one day at a time, because Jesus said, "Don't be anxious for tomorrow will take care of itself. Each day has enough trouble of its own." So friend, are you in a crisis? It is a great time of danger, but it's also a time of opportunity. Be aware of the dangers, but don't retreat from it. Trust in the Lord and grow strong in Him. This has been your Minute of Faith. I'm Seth Carter.
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15: East Kentucky weather.
16: Heating up, sunny and hot, dry today. High in those low 90s. It'll feel like 96, so stay hydrated. Tonight, partly cloudy, nighttime low around 70. Only a slight chance, maybe a pop-up shower or a thunderstorm tomorrow. Otherwise, partly sunny and hot. Daytime high 91. Looks like a stormy weekend. Temperatures in the 80s for Saturday and Sunday, with chances for rain each afternoon and evening. 70 right now in Paintsville. Also in Prestonsburg at 71. 73 in Pikeville this morning. Also in Hyman, checking in at 73. West Liberty and Louisa, also 73 this morning. We are on the phone now with Mr. Rocky Rowe from Sims Furniture in Highlands Plaza, Prestonsburg. Good morning, Rocky.
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16: It will feel hot. 96?
17: It's going to feel hot.
16: Yeah, and you're talking about Christmas in July at 96 degrees outside.
17: Yeah, I might have to take one of them recliners and put it out in the parking lot and flop it back and try to see if I can't get some sun or something today.
16: You're going to get some tanning in today?
17: Wouldn't that be a sight? Somebody rolling in for Christmas in July and see that out in the parking lot.
16: Yeah. Just have one of those massage recliners. You know, one of them ones that...
17: Well, one of the massage recliners would be good.
16: You could run some power out there and do that.
17: Yeah, the girls told me, said, you've got to try this one out. So I go back there and I sit down in it and I expect it to start reclining, and it just keeps extending and extending and extending. It's like it sits next to the wall, and once you get in it, it literally extends out and makes like a lounge. It's crazy. That's pretty awesome. But we never had one of those before on the floor.
16: We've got recliners great. Yeah, is those type of things.
17: Oh,
16: right
17: tell
16: there.
17: Me about it. Yeah, tell me about it. We got recliners that'll massage you. They'll heat your bottom. They'll play you music. I mean, there's just we got all kinds of different ones at the store. But a lot of stuff going on at the store right now with the Christmas in July. We actually have been moving a lot of items that we've been selling off the floor, and things have been moving. We're finding a lot of things in the warehouse that are clearance pieces or closeout pieces that they're no longer making or that we can't get. Pieces for, matches for, is what I was trying to think of. Mm-hmm. So there may be a sofa or a love seat or, you know, a set of chairs that doesn't necessarily have a table with it. But a lot of that stuff we're moving into our clearance area, and that stuff is really being marked down because we need to get rid of this inventory that we've got that we don't have the clearance and the closeout pieces. So, you know, that's huge savings. And if you come in and make a purchase, whether you buy something that's retail or you buy something that's on clearance or that's really marked down, it still qualifies you for the discount and for the free gift, the Christmas in July event gifts that we're offering. So you can take advantage of those gifts or the discount even if you're buying a discounted piece. So it's just right now it's just a great opportunity if you're looking to buy furniture to come in the store and check everything out.
16: Well, when you mention clearance, you know, clearance gets a lot of people's attention. So clearance deals, closeout deals, and a free gift. Now, Devin said maybe those free gifts run out this weekend, so you better take advantage of that right now.
17: Yeah, the gifts and stuff end on Saturday.
16: Ooh.
17: So if you're looking to take advantage of that, and if you come in and I mean there's some really good gifts. I mean we've got 32 and 50 inch TVs are gifts for certain tiers. We're doing Blackstone grills. I mean the speakers. I mean now I don't know a whole lot about this, but they've got Michael Kors and Coach purses, and there's the small purses, and I think they call one a crossbody. Which I've never used one, but I've seen them.
16: Well, I bought them for my wife. You know what I'm saying? If you got a wife, you bought one, you know.
17: Same here. That's how I know what I know about them.
18: Yeah, that's
17: but,
18: all I know.
17: But no, I mean, a lot of purses, but there's just so many different gifts and stuff that we've got under there. I mean, they've got bundle packages that come with a comforter set, a sheet set, and there's just so many different things that you can choose from, or you can elect to take a discount. So it's completely, and they'll just take that money straight off of your purchase, whatever you pick. So, just a lot of new items coming in. The floor I was noticing yesterday was jam-packed. The warehouse, you can't walk through it, so that's one of the reasons we're trying to clean it out and move as much of that stuff out to the clearance in the closeout area. So, yeah, I mean, just if you're looking for anything, you know, furniture-related, whether it's, you know, appliances or sofa and love seat, sectionals, you got tons of accessories. I mean, just so many different things. And our mattress gallery is completely full. So, it's just, like I said, it's just a great opportunity if you're looking to purchase furniture right now to come in and check us out.
16: See it today. Enjoy it tonight. And you got that financing as well.
17: We have a guaranteed approval financing in store. And that is just so simple. It was funny because Angie made a comment yesterday. She said, "Do you realize something?" I said, "What?" We got this board that we kind of keep, you know, the number of loans that we've done for the month and all this. And she said, "Do you realize that we've done more new customers this month than we've done present or former customers?" And I, you know, that just amazes me. So, you know, the message is getting out, and people are really starting to take advantage of that in-store guaranteed program. And, you know, the financing's for anyone, but if you've had any trouble whatsoever in the past with your credit and your credit score dipped a little bit, that's not an issue with us. We don't even pull a credit score. I don't even look at it. So, but if you come in and put an application in and apply, you're gonna know within minutes. And you'd be surprised at the people that walk in, find something, they'll come back. Two different things happen. They'll either find something, they'll come back, put an application in, we'll work it up, they'll leave with it, or they will come in and put an application first, get a credit line, and then go shop. So, you know, and if you're having trouble getting into the store and it looks like it's going to be the weekend, you know, the sales ended on Saturday, give us a call. You can call us, or you can go online to our website and apply online and get your answer. And then you already have your credit limit, and when you roll in, you just start shopping. Bring a few forms with you. We sign the paperwork, and you can schedule a delivery, or you can just take it with you. So we don't have anything nailed down. So if it's in stock, you can have it.
16: Christmas in July happening right now. 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Rocky, great to talk to you. We'll talk to you next time.
17: Sounds good, buddy. Thank you.
16: All right.
17: Have a great day.

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0: Ella and Be Her on the Country Giant 98.9 WSIP. I got a memory from Joe DiMessina. She's going in directions with the old favorite coming up. Also, your 90s at 9. 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
1: News. I'm Gianna Gelosi. President Trump announcing Iran released an American citizen in a gesture of goodwill as the U.S. and Iran continue to exchange strikes. The U.S. Navy hitting another ship trying to escape a blockade of Iranian ports.
2: The U.S. has now fired on a commercial ship. It's a tanker flagged out of Curacao named Belma. U.S. Central Command says the tanker was headed toward Karg Island, Iran's primary oil export hub.
1: As Fox's Mike Tobin, crews are racing to contain hundreds of out-of-control wildfires in Canada, and the flames are blanketing the Midwest and the Northeast with thick, hazardous smoke.
3: Dangerous conditions causing Minnesota officials to evacuate thousands from the Superior National Forest area in the northern part of the state. And the worst may be yet to come as the smoke will blow across the country throughout.
1: It's Fox's Chanley Painter. 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
14: 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How are you, sir?
15: Well, I was blessed to get up this morning.
14: Always blessed to get up on a sunny day.
15: Always blessed to get up.
14: Yeah, a nice day today, another hot one. Got to get those air conditioners rolling good for the weekend.
15: That's right. We've got our building cooled off here this morning and all ready for people, and had calls this morning, so we appreciate everybody that calls and checks with us on anything you might be looking for on the products we sell. We've got air conditioners in all the sizes that we normally keep in stock, so we hope you consider that We got 6, 8, 10, 12, 14,000 BTU that hooks up the regular 110 power. So we hope you consider that. And then we got 18s, 24s, and 28s. 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We got dehumidifiers. 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And we still got some specials for the back-to-school laundry pair starting at $9.98 for the set, which includes free delivery setup. We haul off your old ones, no charge, plus we service. And we hope you consider that when you're making that purchase. Most everybody that comes in that's price shopping, that's wanting to get something delivered, then you can, if you put the total price that you're going to pay at the big box stores together, that we're 99% of the times that we're cheaper on laundry. So I hope you consider that when you're making that purchase.
14: And not just the price on that, but I'm telling you, the service is what gets me. The reason I would buy and come over there is because I know I can just talk to you and not to, you know, a phone bank somewhere in India that's trying to figure out who to contact at the local big box store to make something work. You just go in and talk to you and you get it done. I mean, it's that simple.
15: Yeah, and somebody you can talk to knows about the product.
14: Right.
15: And a lot of times you go to the big box stores, you have a tough time getting somebody to even wait on you.
14: Mm-hmm.
15: And then when they wait on you, they have a tough time even trying to explain to you what you're buying. So that's another big thing that we hear a lot of times. On we are here each day, 8:30 to 5, except on Wednesdays. We close noon on Wednesdays and 9 to 1 on Saturdays. 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Only takes about 5 minutes. So keep that in mind. So, Jamie, hope you have a blessed day, and hope that listener has a blessed Thursday.
14: And you have a great one, too. We'll talk to you tomorrow morning.
15: Thank you.
14: All right. That is Malcolm at B&W Plants Lake Road at Staffordsville.
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14: The heat is on here on this Thursday, 74 already. Setting it high today, a high pushing in those low 90s. It will feel like 96 on the heat index value. Tonight, partly cloudy, overnight fog, low of 70. Straight chances for showers tomorrow, maybe an afternoon thunderstorm, only a slight chance. Otherwise, partly sunny and hot, a daytime high of 91. And for the weekend, better chances for scattered rain and showers, especially Saturday. Temperatures in the mid-80s for highs this coming weekend. Right now, again, a peak at temperatures around the area, 74 in Paintsville, 76 in Louisa, West Liberty, 75 right now in Moorhead this morning. It's also 76 in Ashland, 75 in Pikeville, 75 in Floyd County in Prestonsburg, and 76 in Hyman. Time for the 90s at 9. We'll get things started with a block of 90s favorites here on the Country Giant, 98.9 WSIP with Alan Jackson.

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I'll catch you part of our 90s at 9 here on 98.9 WSIP. Canadian artist Paul Brandt now. And this was a number one for him in the 90s. 1996, My Heart Has a History. 90s at 9.

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Friday, Elkhorn City. That's Patty Loveless, part of the Country Music Highway here on 98.9 WSIP, the country giant, nothing but the wheel. 90s at 9 here on 98.9 WSIP with Jam and Jamie, and I'm going to wrap up our 90s at 9 segment today with an artist who had a string of number one hits in the late 1980s, but this was a forgotten song from the 90s, and I just love this song. It came out. It was on an album called Life is Messy back in 1992. Singer-songwriter Rodney Crowell, who you may remember best for being married to Roseanne Cash at one time. He also wrote a few songs for other artists. Ashes by Now, a tune that was big for Leanne Womack. He actually recorded that first. And then the song Shame on the Moon that Bob Seger made famous way back when. This is Rodney Crowell and the tune What Kind of Love. As we wrap up our 90s at 9 segment today here on 98.9, the Country Giant.

0: Rodney Crowell, What Kind of Love? It's 98.9 WSIB, the Country Giant. Coming up, we'll be talking to our buddy Trinity. Yeah, Sammy over at Trinity Equipment Parts. We'll talk to Sammy in just a moment. Details on that weather forecast. Another hot one today, too. It's 9:30 and already 77 right now.
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0: Another hot one. The WSIP Weather Center says sunny and hot today. You already know that. Sunny and hot. Good pool day today. A high and right around 91. Heat index value as high as 96. Tonight, partly cloudy, nighttime low around 70. Chances for a pop-up shower or a thunderstorm tomorrow afternoon. Otherwise, partly sunny and hot. Daytime high of 91. And for the weekend, showers and thunderstorms are likely, especially later in the day on Saturday, a high in the mid-80s. Showers and storms on Saturday night, low around 70. Chances for rain also on Sunday. The highs in 80, around 84. Looks like 80s for next week as well. All right, around the area right now, 78 in Paintsville. 79 in Louisa, Ashland at 79. It's 77 in Moorhead, 78 in West Liberty, 75 in Pikeville this morning, 78 in Prestonsburg. Newcomer Cole Goodwin and his debut song, Howdy, is on the air now.

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Riley Green, and think as you drunk. 98.9 WSIP. Winding down our get-together today, Knott County's Britt Taylor warning you whiskey on the Country Giant.

0: Brent Taylor. What in you whisper? I'd rather hear Brent Taylor than Taylor Swift all day long. Yeah, let me hear Brent Taylor all day long, not Taylor Swift. We'll wind things down with our get-together next.
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0: 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That's all the time I have for you today. I'm Jam and Jamie. I'll see you back tomorrow at 6. Tomorrow is a free stuff Friday. We'll give you a chance to win some tickets to Kentucky Kingdom tomorrow. Not once, but twice tomorrow. 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On the way, it'll be the lunch break with Scott. He comes in right around 11 o'clock. Later on this afternoon, Adam's in with his afternoon drive in the College of Country Music Knowledge. And also tonight, some bluegrass here on 98.9 WSIP with Tommy. No Time Bluegrass Show. Do good today. Be good to somebody else. I'm Jamie. See you back tomorrow morning.

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1: Fox News, I'm Therese Crowley. Senate confirmation hearings day two, and Attorney General nominee Todd Blanche confronted by the Epstein files again, despite releasing millions of pages. A sex trafficking victim testifies today after Blanche admitted mistakes in the redactions. Vice President J.D. Vance tells the Joe Rogan podcast.
2: We absolutely screwed up the comms of the Epstein files, like we just did. But do I think the reason we screwed up the comms is because we were trying to hide something? No.
1: Border Czar Tom Homan tells Fox why the Homeland Secretary paused ICE traffic stops and President Trump restored them.
3: We want to do a short-term pause to just to make sure that the agents out there on these operations have the vehicle stop training, and do they have the tools necessary to keep safe?
1: President Trump says Iran freed an American woman hostage in a gesture of goodwill as CENTCOM ramps up airstrikes on Iran. 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
18: From the WSIP Weather Center, sunny and hot today, a high near 92. Tonight, partly cloudy, nighttime low 70. Sunny, hot, and humid on Friday with chances for showers in the afternoon. Popping up, highs again near the 90s, and showers and storms expected for the weekend. And that's your forecast from the Country Giant, 98.9 WSIP.

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14: From the WSIP Weather Center, sunny and hot today, a high near 92. Tonight, partly cloudy, nighttime low 70. Sunny, hot, and humid on Friday with chances for showers in the afternoon. Pop it up as again near the 90s, and showers and storms expected for the weekend. And that's your forecast from the Country Giant, 98.9 WSIP.

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2: 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Fox News, I'm Gianna Gelosi. The United States and Iran escalating their attacks overnight with a war that has now narrowed its focus on the Strait of Hormuz.
3: With the blockade now active, the U.S. has been on the offensive. One ship has been fired on. This is a tanker flagged out of Curacao named the Belma. The U.S. says the big ship was headed toward Iran's primary oil hub, Karg Island. The ship ignored multiple warnings, so U.S. aircraft fired multiple Hellfire missiles into the smokestack. Two tankers were turned around the previous day.
2: Fox's Mike Tobin. Dangerous air quality as smoke from raging Canadian wildfires spreads into the U.S.
4: It's hazy and gray here in Cleveland. The smell of the smoke is very strong. You can't miss it. That's coming from those Canadian wildfires. And the Midwest and the Northeast are expected to see the thickest smoke today.
2: That is Fox Weather's Katie Byrne. 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
14: All right, today mostly sunny and continued hot conditions, highs in the mid-90s. Heat index values up to or close to triple digits. Tonight, partly cloudy with a low around 70. It's going to be one of those muggy nights. And then Friday, there is a slight chance of some showers and maybe some thunderstorms in the afternoon. Otherwise, sunshine and hot conditions, highs in the low to mid-90s, heat index values around 100. About a 20% chance of rain on Friday. Currently, it's 86 degrees here in Paintsville, Kentucky. We're leading the way. Woo! 84. We got in Prestonsburg, 84 in Salyersville, 86 in Louisa, 85 in Prestonsburg and West Liberty, 77 still in Pikeville. All right, we got 11:05 on this sunshiny and warm start to our Thursday. This is Scott here on the lunch break. It's brought to you by Giovanni's Pizza, 257 Court Street in Paintsville. We appreciate them, and we appreciate you as well for tuning in to WSIP and the lunch break. Well, just like yesterday, Mr. Adam Priest is around with the Paintsville and Johnson County Chamber, and I think they're at the public library today. Mr. Adam.
0: That's right, Scott. We are. We are at the Johnson County Public Library in downtown Paintsville on Main Street. We're with the Paintsville Johnson County Chamber of Commerce. On the road a little bit more for Christmas in July. Chamber President Mark McKenzie here with us.
10: Hey, good morning, Adam. How are you?
0: Good. How are you doing?
10: We're doing very well. It's Christmas in July. We've made some stops yesterday. Got some great stops today. We're at one of our great stops here at Johnson County Public Library.
0: Our friends with the library joining us on the Country Giant this morning. And let's talk a little bit before we get into the library and all their Christmas and July festivities of their own. The Chamber of Commerce has this event passport going on.
10: Yeah, so it's an event passport for the Christmas in July. So you can pick them up at any of the 13 participating locations. And when you pick that up on the backside, there's each business is listed on there. When you visit those businesses or those organizations, stamp goes on there. And then when you complete them, you can drop them off at any locations. And then on the 31st at 1 o'clock at your radio station, we're going to come down there and we're going to draw out a name of those who have completed all 13 stops for a basket of value that we just now have learned has increased to $100 since yesterday. So over $600 value basket that's made up of items from all of our chamber members.
0: Yeah, this is going to be a really, really cool basket. You know, all these different businesses that are participating have contributed to this basket, and going to be a good prize. So go by and visit, get one of the event passports at any location, including here at the Johnson County Public Library, and then go around and visit them and get yourself entered to win that.
10: Yeah, absolutely. And don't forget that the reason we're doing this is the Chamber is the voice for business here in our community, and this is a great opportunity to drive people to the business. A lot of the businesses, maybe not this one since it's not retail, but a lot of the retail businesses, obviously fourth quarter is their big time of the year, but this helps jumpstart their sales for the year and gets people into our business because we need to take the extra step, be reminded that 60-some cents out of every dollar that you spend here in the community stays in the community. And the folks that own these businesses and work in these organizations are local folks, local business owners, and they're employing people and they're supporting families, so we need to support them.
0: Take that extra step, be intentional and shop local during Christmas in July. Here at the Johnson County Public Library, it's also Christmas in July. Got our friends from the Johnson County Public Library. Tell us who all we've got here, first of all.
15: So today we have Catherine, and we have a couple of our teen volunteers with us. So they are here because they're going to be here on Saturday with us playing some games. We are promoting our Christmas in July event for our Santa's Workshop. So we have a couple of our team volunteers here with us so they can kind of introduce themselves before we get here.
0: Yeah, let's get each of your all's names.
16: I'm Maddie.
17: I'm Isaac.
0: And Saturday is a family fun day at the Johnson County Public Library, and the theme being Christmas in July. Let's talk a little bit about what you're doing. What are you doing on Saturday?
16: I'm not really sure yet, but
18: games, they can win prizes. There's going to be crafts. Like, what are some of the crafts we're going to do?
0: We'll be doing some things, Santa's Workshop. I know that you're going to have, I think Santa is going to be here on Saturday, correct?
19: Yeah.
0: So this is 11 to 1 on Saturday?
17: That's correct, and it's a great time for all of our families in the community. We'd love to see everyone out and having fun here in the library, and it's a great time to do that.
0: And just like all the library programs, this is free to participate.
17: That is correct. Even free to see Santa come in and get your photos. And we've got some great elves who have helped us this week get prepared for him to arrive. So we just can't wait for everyone to be in here.
0: So it's 11 until 1. The doors will be open at the library. Is there any particular age range or...
15: It is open to all ages. We're going to have a little bit of everything for a bunch of wide ranges. So we're going to have an obstacle course. We're going to have scavenger hunts. Santa will obviously be here. We'll have crafts that can be done from all ages. And we'll have a banner, a Christmas in July banner, that if anyone wants to take a break, some of the adults can color as well. And then we'll hang it up here at the end.
0: Yeah. So it's going to be a fun time for Christmas in July here at the Johnson County Public Library this Saturday, 11 to 1. Anything else we want to add about Saturday other than just inviting folks out?
15: Well, we will also have our newsletter here. So if anyone wants to pick one of those up, they can come here to the desk, or if they can call us and we can send one to them as well. We'll have those available.
0: All right. Guys, we appreciate it. Hope for a good turnout on Saturday.
15: Thank you so much.
0: Merry Christmas in July. And, of course, Mark, folks can pick up that Chamber of Commerce event passport here at the library.
10: So they can here in the other 12 locations. And you can find those on our Facebook page, all the locations that are participating. So, yeah, absolutely. Pick them up. There's time because we're not doing the drawing until July 31st. So there's plenty of time to get to those 13 businesses.
0: Very good. We're at the Johnson County Public Library. We're going to come back on the radio and on our Facebook in just a little bit. We're going down to Peddler's Home Decor and More. Going to talk a little bit about Christmas in July and the retail world, too.
10: They're about 11:30.
0: All right. We'll be back in just a few. This is the Country Giant, 98.9 WSIP.

That's our local talented artist, Adeline Ramey, with Marry Me, a Dolly tune from years back. Great job there, Adeline. 11:14 on this Thursday edition of The Lunch Break. And it's brought to you by Giovanni's Pizza, 257 Court Street. They open up at 12 o'clock today, so get your order ready. More music, here's Zach Brown Band with Loving You Easy.

0: That's a great summer song, isn't it? Long Live Country, Shane Proffitt. 11:21 on this Thursday. We'll get back with Adam here just shortly, as he'll be at Peddler's Home Decor and More on Main Street here in Paintsville, along with Judge Mark McKenzie and the Paintsville Johnson County Chambers. They're going around talking with chamber businesses here in Paintsville. So shop local, if you would, during their Christmas in July. This is the lunch break. We got more great music coming up at you just shortly. But think about something for lunch today. Maybe Giovanni's Pizza will be the place you need to stop. Give them a call, 789-8535. They come in at 12. They'll be there till 9 o'clock tonight, and they're at 257 Core Street here in Paintsville. We appreciate them. We appreciate you for tuning in to the Lunch Break on WSIP. 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

Always loved that song. That's Don Williams with You're My Best Friend. We got 11:29 on this Thursday edition of The Lunch Break. Hope you're all having a fantastic day. And as always, thank you so much for tuning in. Got this request today, Luke Bryan with Jesus.

0: That's Jody Messina with that one. Delicious surprise. I believe it. 11:36 on this Thursday morning. Good morning to you. This is the Lunch Break. I'm Scott. Hello. It's brought to you by Giovanni's Pizza, 257 Court Street in Paintsville. WSIP is everywhere. And right now we're going to get back with Adam Priest, who's running around with Judge Executive Mark McKenzie. And let's see where they're at this time. Adam.
1: Yeah, that's right. It's the Paintsville-Johnson County Chamber of Commerce. It's Christmas in July that we're celebrating throughout the month. They got a passport challenge going on where you can visit local businesses, including where we are now, Peddler's Home Decor and more. And you can visit the businesses, fill out that passport by getting a stamp at each location, be entered to win a prize that's over $600 value.
2: It is, Adam. We just learned that we've increased $100 in value on the basket since yesterday. Yeah. So things are looking up. Yeah.
1: Pretty good prize there, so we encourage folks to take part in that. And as they do so, Debbie, we're here at Peddler's Home Decor and More on Main Street in Paintsville. Let's talk about this local gem we got here, because this is something that you know, if you haven't been in here, or even if you haven't been in a while, you need to come by.
3: Oh, yeah. We've had people moving all over the place. It's like they start small with a smaller booth, and then they need a bigger booth, and then somebody else moves around. So we've just had all kinds. If you haven't been in a little bit, come in and see us, because it is a totally different look than what it was even a month ago.
1: You never know what you're going to find in here. You're going to find stuff in here that you're certainly not going to find anywhere else.
3: Absolutely. One of kind of things. We have some antiques. We have some vintage. We have old, a few new. We have books. I mean, if anybody likes to read, we have one booth that's just books. It's like the library. And then other vendors have books. We have CDs. We have movies. We have vinyl. We have furniture. We have a new vendor that's brought in all kinds of old license plates. I mean, it's just amazing all the things that we have here.
1: I'm just looking around. Lamps, hats. I mean, I see there's things kids would like. I mean, you say something for everyone.
3: That's my slogan. I usually post that on Facebook every day. If you don't follow us, we're on Facebook at Peddler's Home Decor and More Paintsville. And our slogan is something for everyone. We have about 27, I kind of lost track, but 27 vendors. So we have 27 people that have a small business inside this one building. And we're all trying to keep different things, and we're all trying to keep things that the public want.
1: Yeah. Come by Peddler's Home Decor and More. You never know what you're going to find, but it'll be something different, and something different every time. If you're a collector of just about anything, you might can find something to add to your collection. While you're here, I know you see that a lot of times. People will come in and there'll be one thing that they just have to have because it'll add to their collection of whatever it may be.
3: Things now that seem really popular, fairy lamps for one thing, you can't keep them. Hen on the nest, another thing. Anything uranium that glows in the dark has a really nice glow with a black light on it. And we try to keep some of that. I mean, you have vendors that they seek that kind of things out so they can have them here to sell to the people that are looking for them.
1: So come by Peddler's Home Decor and More. Let's go over your hours.
3: We're open Monday through Friday from 10:30 till 5:30 and Saturday from 10:30 till 4. Like I say, we do have Facebook. You can follow us there. You can reach us at 606-264-4502.
1: And I want to point out one particular thing about those hours. You're open on Monday.
3: Absolutely. Sometimes we're a little bit lonely because nothing else is really open. Some days it's great. Some days it's the best day we have the whole week because we're the only thing open.
1: Yeah.
3: Other days it's a little slow, so you just don't ever know. But with as many vendors as I have and with the help that I have keeping this place open, I'm happy to be open on Monday.
1: Yeah, absolutely.
2: It's Saturday. Saturday, we've got the Christmas in.
1: Saturday.
2: Yeah, the 20 emphasized Christmas in July on Saturday here, correct?
3: This Saturday, we're actually, we do this every year, Christmas in July. We'll have some refreshments, some lemonade, some cookies. We'll be giving away some door prizes. Our vendors, several of our vendors, will be donating things to give away for door prizes. Some of our vendors will be having sales, like the booth we're in right now, 20% off. She just marked this one down. It's good until July the 30th. and other people will be having sales as well. We don't want to forget we have Candleberry. Everybody loves Candleberry, and we have it in the sprays and the tarts and the three different sizes of candles. So we try to have, like I say, we try to have something for everyone.
1: You certainly do. So come by this Saturday or any day, Monday through Saturday, at Peddler's Home Decor and More in Paintsville, participating in Christmas in July with the Paintsville Johnson County Chamber of Commerce. Again, you're on Facebook. You got photos of a lot of stuff on there. Anything else we need to add?
3: Well, we just want people to come.
1: Yeah.
3: We're here. The main thing we need to do is get them through the door.
1: That's right. You'll enjoy it.
3: Another thing we love to say is no one should leave empty-handed.
1: Yeah. You want to find something.
3: Absolutely. I think everybody can find something. We have stuff here for kids. I mean, kids love coming in here. And we have toys and stuffed animals and, I mean, just everything. I mean, there's not hardly anything that you could think of that you can't find right here.
1: You'll find it. Peddler's Home Decor and More in Paintsville. Appreciate you, Debbie.
3: Oh, appreciate you, Adam.
1: And we will
3: appreciate the Chamber. We're happy to work with the Chamber. We appreciate everything that they do for us.
1: Yeah, that's right. And we'll be on the road some more, I believe, next week with the Paintsville Johnson County Chamber of Commerce as Christmas in July will continue all throughout the rest of the month. So keep it right here, and we'll keep you posted. Been broadcasting live here on the Country Giant, 98.9 WSIP.

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17: As the summer moves on, we're starting to see more and more activity from bagworms. If you're not familiar with those are very common, mostly on evergreen trees like juniper and spruce and arborvitae, but they are found sometimes on our deciduous trees like oak trees. The most obvious way to find them is to locate their cocoons because they actually rarely come outside of those cocoons. They get on the tree and they create a cocoon with their own silk and the materials from the tree. So it can make them really tough to spot because what it looks like is just a little cluster of needles or something maybe even a small pine cone, can be really tough to pick them out. And so suddenly you may find yourself with an infestation that's been building for weeks, but there just weren't enough of them. They weren't easy enough to spot, and you didn't really catch your opportunity to control them while the chances were best. Bagworms are problematic because they do eat the foliage off of a tree, and if that becomes severe enough in an area, you can experience on evergreens what's called bronzing, which is exactly what it sounds like. The damaged parts of the tree take on a bronze color, and those areas are unlikely to recover, so those areas will be dead. If it's severe enough, that can take the entire tree, and you can be forced to have to cut that tree down. A few things to think about when we're dealing with bagworms. Number one, early control is key. They start to get active in that May time frame, and that is when you want to try to control them. Those include products like the BT products, neem or spinosad, and then you may be able to go later in the summer with some of the synthetic insecticides like bifenthrin and carbaryl, which is commonly known as 7. Now, apart from just being able to reach those cocoons, you also have to be able to get that pesticide inside them, and because that cocoon is designed to turn water, that can be very difficult. So one of the great challenges is whether we can even get the pesticide to that caterpillar in the first place. Hand removal of bags is also effective. The trouble with that, of course, is if the tree is very big, you just can't get them all. If you do have a smaller evergreen of some type that does have an infestation of bagworms and you choose to pull those off by hand, that will work great. It's very safe. It's very clean. The trick with it is to make sure that you don't just throw those down on the ground and allow the caterpillars to crawl out of the cocoon, go back onto your tree or bush, and create a new cocoon and start eating again. You want to get rid of them completely, and that means throwing them in a bucket of soapy water and letting them die. Now, it's important to understand that even if you do a really thorough job of picking cocoons off of your plant, understand that you will probably still miss a few. There may be a few that are hiding out that you just can't see, and you may get some return business later on. But what's most important is to get as many as you can. Try to get some control. Try to reduce the harm and not have as much damage on your tree as you might have if you hadn't intervened at all. So some combination of sprays, removal, and just being vigilant, try to remove as many of those as you possibly can. Just make sure that you kill the ones that you remove so that they don't get back onto your tree or shrub again later on. If you have questions, give me a call at the office, 789-8108. Check out our Facebook page, Johnson County Cooperative Extension Agriculture, or our website, johnsonextension.com. 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Take care. We'll talk again soon.
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18: All right, we're looking at sunshine throughout the day today and hot temperatures, highs in the mid-90s. Heat index values as high as 100. Tonight, we'll have some patchy fog after 3 a.m. It's going to be one of those muggy nights. Partly cloudy, lows around 70. And Friday, there is a slight chance of some rain and thunderstorms, about 20% or so. But other than that, we'll see sunshine and hot conditions, highs in the mid-90s, heat index values as high as 100. You might feel a little bit of a slight wind, not much to it, but who knows. The rain chances increase Friday night into the weekend, so we'll keep an eye on that as well. But I hope y'all are having a great day. This is the lunch break. It's brought to you by Giovanni's Pizza here in Paintsville. They open up at 12 o'clock today. So get your order ready, what you'd like to have for lunch or maybe for supper, dinner. Which one you call it, supper or dinner? But to each their own. But they'll be open up at noon today to 9 o'clock. 789-8535 is their number. Well, what do we celebrate today? What is on... Well, you can find it on the computer. You don't find it probably on a calendar or a desk calendar or something like that. But today is National Cherry Day. Yep. I don't like cherries, but I like eating cherry pie. Yeah. I don't like tomatoes, but I love ketchup. I'm weird like that. Today is also, I don't like this one. I'm not going to celebrate it, but some people enjoy them. It's World Snake Day. A day to educate people about snakes and their importance to the ecosystem. Still, I don't like them. Ugh. Shivers, shivers. It's National Fresh Spinach Day. So is this Popeye's Day? What else we got? It's National Wedding Invitation Day. So if you plan on getting hitched soon, today might be the day that you get those wedding invitations together. It's also Artificial Intelligence Appreciation Day, which it is AI Appreciation Day. It's taken over the world, isn't it? It's also Guinea Pig Appreciation Day. And it is this holiday. It is National Corn Fritters Day. A summer specialty, especially down here in the South. National Corn Fritters Day. So that leads me to this question. What's your favorite way to eat corn? On the cob, cream corn, cornbread, corn fritters. What is your favorite way to eat corn? Text that in on the People's Bank text machine, 789-5311. Again, text in on the People's Bank text machine, 789-5311, and answer the question, what's your favorite way to eat corn? We got some Keith Urban on the way, Tyler Hubbard as well, as we're heading to the 12 o'clock hour here on the Lunch Break.

That's Keith Urban with Stupid Boy. 11:57. We're heading to the top of the hour. We'll have Fox News. Then we'll have local news. We'll have funeral announcements, sports, and weather, and a whole lot more as we get back to some great country music. I did have an answer here. This person said their favorite way to eat corn was Parmesan garlic butter grilled. And I've never had, I don't think I've ever had Parmesan on corn before. But that sounds pretty good. I'll be a fan. I mean, I have to try that.

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1: News. I'm Therese Crowley. We're done accepting apologies in place of action. Michigan Congress members protesting to Canada's prime minister over failure to manage their forests with smoke from 900 Canada wildfires, sending a hazardous plume across 17 states for a fourth straight year.
2: Forecasters are saying it could be another 24 to 48 hours of this for parts of the Midwest and the Northeast, which they're really seeing some of the worst air quality they've seen in years today.
1: Fox Weather's Katie Byrne, hazardous air quality index at 500 in Detroit. Secretary of State Rubio raising alarms about groups like Antifa at a World Anti-Terror Conference.
3: Violence was not just excused, it was treated as sacrosanct. A protected class unto itself. That era has to end.
1: CENTCOM airstrikes disable an oil tanker headed for Iran's Karg Island against the blockade. 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
5: A man is facing multiple charges after authorities say he fought with a Magoffin County deputy following reports he was attempting to break into homes and apartments in Sayersville. 52-year-old Timothy Lynn McKenzie allegedly became combative, charged at a deputy, and fled on foot after a taser deployment proved ineffective. Following a second struggle, McKenzie was taken into custody. Investigators say he was under the influence of methamphetamine. He's been lodged in the Big Sandy Regional Detention Center on multiple charges, including burglary, assault of an officer, and public intoxication. A Martin County teenager has been charged with felony assault after deputies say a man was stabbed during a fight. 17-year-old Robert Braden Moore was arrested after investigators determined he allegedly stabbed another man during an altercation. The victim was treated at Three Rivers Medical Center for his injuries. Authorities say were consistent with a knife wound. Moore, who told deputies he had been drinking and could not remember the incident, was charged with second-degree assault. A local company has secured an option to purchase land in Letcher County to build artificial intelligence data centers. Diversified Energy is evaluating construction of a 100-megawatt natural gas-fired power plant to power a future AI data center at the Gateway Regional Business Park in Jenkins. Officials say no data center has committed to the site. That's been a look at today's local news. It's been Scott Ratliff reporting.
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5: And here's a look at today's local funeral announcements. Brenda Lou Tackett Sammons, age 76, of Martin County, passed away Monday. Funeral services are today at 1 p.m. at the Crum Funeral Home, burial in the Markham Cemetery. Crum Funeral Home caring for the arrangements. Charles Collins, age 68, of Lovely, passed away on Monday. Funeral services Friday, 1 p.m. at the Crum Funeral Home, burial in the Jude Howell Cemetery. Visitation after 5 p.m. today at the Crum Funeral Home. Michael Anthony Alsip, age 41, of Wittensville, passed away on Saturday. Funeral services will be this Saturday, 11 a.m. at the Phelps & Son Funeral Home. Burial in the Highland Memorial Park at Staffordsville. Visitation after 5 p.m. Friday at the Phelps & Son Funeral Home. Betty June Salyer, age 94, of Circleville, Ohio, formerly of Johnson County, passed away on Sunday. Graveside funeral services will be held Saturday, 12:30, at the O'Brien Family Cemetery at Staffordsville. Visitation 11 to 12 Saturday at the Jones Preston Funeral Home. Barbara Jean Horn Hamilton, age 84, of Wittensville, passed away on Tuesday. A celebration of life service will be held Saturday, 1 p.m. at the Jones Preston Funeral Home. Burial at the Highland Memorial Park, Staffordsville. visitation after 5 p.m. Friday at the Jones-Preston Funeral Home. In lieu of flowers, the family requests donations to the Johnson County Schools Family Resource Center. Jones-Preston Funeral Home caring for the arrangements. Robert Cecil Van Hoos, age 83, of Lomansville, passed away Wednesday. Funeral services will be Monday, 12 noon, at the Toms Creek Free Will Baptist Church. Burial at the Riverview Memorial Gardens in Louisa. Visitation after 3 p.m. Sunday at the Phelps & Son Funeral Home, and after 10 a.m. on Monday at the Toms Creek Free Will Baptist Church. Phelps & Son Funeral Home caring for the arrangements. Jerry Daniels, age 62, of Mingo, West Virginia, passed away on Wednesday. Arrangements are incomplete at this time, will be announced later by the Jones-Preston Funeral Home. Lou Ann Daniel, age 57, of Prestonsburg, formerly of River, passed away Tuesday. Arrangements incomplete, will be announced later by the Jones-Preston Funeral Home. Well, the Cincinnati Reds resumed the second half of the regular season on the road with a three-city, 10-day road trip starting this weekend in Colorado. The Reds will face Seattle next week and wrap up their road trip next weekend in St. Louis. The Reds, they're currently in last place in the NL Central, 8 games back of the final wild card spot. And defending champion Argentina reaches the World Cup finals behind a 2-1 win over England Wednesday. Argentina will now face Spain for the World Cup title on Sunday. England, they'll play France for third place on Saturday. That's been a look at today's local sports. It's been brought to you by Appalachian Wireless.
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5: All right, sunny and hot today, highs in the mid-90s, heat index values up near triple digits. Tonight, partly cloudy, patchy fog after 3 a.m., lows into the 70s, so one of those muggy nights. And then tomorrow, Friday, rain chances move back into the forecast. Not high, but with all the heat and humidity, it's bound to be raining somewhere. Can't rule out thunderstorms as well. Otherwise, we'll see the sunshine and hot conditions remain around the area. 95 expected high heat index values up into the 100s, low 100s, I should say. Rain will stay with us all throughout the weekend, and then we get back to sunshine on Monday, and temperatures hovering in the mid-80s to start the work week. We currently have 88 degrees here in Paintsville, 89 in Louisa, 86 in Prestonsburg, also 88 in, Sagersville, and also 88 in West Liberty, and 79 in Pikeville. This is the lunch break. I about said it, didn't I? The lunch break, and it's brought to you by Giovanni's Pizza here on 257 Court Street in Paintsville. They are open for business. They'll be that way until 9 o'clock tonight. You can give them a call, place your order, go in and eat, or call in and pick up your items when you go home tonight. That's Giovanni's Pizza, 789-8535, 789-8535. Well, it's getting closer and closer. Ella Langley coming to Eastern Kentucky, Appalachian Wireless Arena. That's going to be on July the 23rd. So if you haven't got your tickets, I don't know what to tell you without you spending a few extra dollars. Let's just put it that way. Here is Ella Langley, Loving Life Again, here on The Lunch Break.

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Marty Pierce and Riley Green. If I don't leave, I'm going to stay. 12:23, we got the country classic music cut of the day coming up at the bottom of the hour after our break here in just a little bit. You still got time to get those song requests in. If there's a particular country classic tune you would like to hear and present it to us, we might choose it. Depends on how many we get, okay? You can text that in to the People's Bank text machine, 789-5311. 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

0: 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I'm talking 60s, 70s, 80s country music. 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

Kaylee Hammock featuring Alan Jackson. Lord, I hope this day is good. 12:31 on this sunshiny and hot Thursday. This is the Lunch Break on 98.9 WSIP, brought to you by Giovanni's Pizza, 257 Court Street in Paintsville, 789-8535. Get you something good to eat on your lunch break, or order it, take it home tonight, or just go ahead and dine in when you get off work. They'll be there. They're open to 9 tonight. Well, it's time now for our country classic music cut of the day. And we had some suggestions today, and we got one coming from Elliott County. I said they're out there working in the garden and listening to WSIP, and we appreciate that very much. Getting that work done before school starts back, I guess. But they requested a duet. So we're going to be going to a country classic duet considered as one of the greatest country duets of all time. It's been recognized in various polls, including topping the country music television's list of the best country duets, and remains a staple in both artists' repertoires, continues to resonate with audiences still today. And it's a song that was the Bee Gees. The Bee Gees wrote this song that you're getting ready to hear. And it was originally intended for Marvin Gaye and was crafted in an R&B style. But when the disco era was starting to decline in popularity, the Bee Gees, they sent it out to other people. And that's how this song came to be. Inspired by Ernest Hemingway's published novel of the same name with the title, Islands in the Stream. So this is Kenny and Dolly, a Bee Gees tune. Did you know that? Wonder what it would have sounded like with Marvin Gaye. But here you go, our country classic cut of the day.

That is Kenny Rogers and Dolly Parton with Islands in the Stream, a song written by the Bee Gees a few years ago. Here's Kane Brown coming at you next with Like I Love Country Music. This is The Lunch Break on WSIP.

That right there is proof that you can take anything and make into a song. Any word, anything you see, and make it into some kind of song, especially a country song. That is, or was, Miranda Lambert with her latest called Crisco. Cooking with Crisco. There you go. 1242. Here's a remake. Alex Miller featuring Tracy Byrd with The Bird. Last night, my

0: the bird.
1: That's Alex Miller teaming up with Tracy Byrd on that one. Called the Bird. 12:45. This is the lunch break. 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Appreciate them. Appreciate you as well. My time's about run out here on the lunch break for this Thursday, but I'll be back again tomorrow. I'm not left yet. I've still got a little bit of time. So we'll get to back to some more music. Got some local flavor coming up next.
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5: I'm Ned Pillersdorf. For over 40 years, I've been a lawyer in Prestonsburg for people who couldn't afford one. Minors with black lung, folks fighting for disability, families facing eviction. So when 88-year-old Congressman Hal Rogers casts a deciding vote to slash Medicaid, right here in the poorest district in America, I decided to run against him. His vote slashing Medicaid for our neighbors, it will result in hospitals closing. When you need an emergency room, it might be too far away. And another thing, when Washington proposed paying $1.8 billion to the January 6 rioters, the people who attacked police officers, Hal Rogers actually voted in committee to pay them. Taking health care from working families, rewarding people who beat up police officers, those are not East Kentucky values. I'm Ned Pillersdorf, and I approve this message. Hal Rogers forgot who he works for. I never will.
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That's the local boy, Chris Stapleton, with Midnight Train to Memphis. I can't do it like he does. But anyway, 12:54, we're heading to the 1 o'clock hour. That's going to wrap things up for me today. Still got some music to come up to you. Matter of fact, we've got this song from back in 2005 as it was really climbing the charts. Pretty popular song. Love Bon Jovi. Enjoy hearing Jennifer Nettles. A lot more with Sugarland, but they teamed up for this big hit. Who Says You Can't Go Home? Here on The Lunch Break. I spent

That's Bon Jovi and Jennifer Nettles from back in 2005 with their big teaming up hit, Who Says You Can't Go Home? Well, folks, thank you so much for tuning in to The Lunch Break. It's brought to you every morning, or every day, I should say, Monday through Friday, 11 a.m. to 1 p.m. God, trying to read and think and talk, it's just confusing for me, but we'll get over it. All right, Giovanni's Pizza, Paintsville. Appreciate you all for tuning in. Here's some Merle Haggard taking us home.

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1: Foster. Day two of Acting Attorney General Todd Blanche's confirmation hearing has testimony from witnesses against his confirmation, like former Justice Department pardon attorney Liz Oyer.
2: Americans across the political spectrum rely on DOJ to keep us safe and free. Mr. Blanche has shown that he is willing to put all of that at risk to serve a political agenda.
1: And supporters like Jennifer Boss, her daughter Megan's body was allegedly hidden for 51 days in a garbage can by a man in the country illegally from Mexico.
3: We must have leaders that are willing to act before the next life is taken. Leaders that are willing to confront the failures instead of explaining them away. Leaders like Todd Blanche.
1: At least two Republican senators on the Judiciary Committee say they're on the fence about advancing Blanche's confirmation. President Trump's scheduled to address the nation tonight with a speech expected to be about election security. 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
5: from the WSIP Weather Center. Sunny and hot today, a high near 92. Tonight, partly cloudy, nighttime low 70. Sunny, hot, and humid on Friday with chances for showers in the afternoon. Popping up, highs again near the 90s, and showers and storms expected for the weekend. And that's your forecast from the Country Giant, 98.9 WSIP.

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1: We take a shot, and then every single person in the band and crew has their own individual handshake with every other person in the band and crew. It's like 10 to 12 people that all have 10 to 12 different handshakes for each person. After that, we do this thing called Taser Roulette. If you entered our circle, even if you're a guest or co-writer or whatever, you take the shot, you're in. Like, so then you circle up. I always go, hey, pray to your God. And then I spin this taser, and it's like spin the bottle. Whoever it lands on has to, you know, unbutton their shirt and take it on the chest. And so now John Party's whole crew stands around and like gathers. They stop whatever they're doing to go watch Corey and the crazy ass dudes, you know, tase each other. So it's innocent fun. Hopefully nobody gets hurt, but nobody has so far.
0: Corey Kent is on the road all summer. 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I'm Lon Helton, and tomorrow, Scotty McCreary turns 15 on Country's Inside Track.
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10: From the WSIP Weather Center, sunny and hot today, a high near 92. Tonight, partly cloudy, nighttime low 70. Sunny, hot, and humid on Friday with chances for showers in the afternoon. Popping up, highs again near the 90s, and showers and storms expected for the weekend. And that's your forecast from the Country Giant, 98.9 WSIP.

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1: Fox News, I'm Therese Crowley. Secretary of State Rubio hosting a global anti-terror summit and warning that far-left political violence cannot be ignored. Treasury Secretary Scott Bessent says he's living proof.
2: I'm going to remind everyone in this room and all the media that I was the subject of an assassination attempt.
1: Massachusetts man traveled to the Capitol to kill Bessent to be sentenced next month. Iran waving a banner of President Trump in a casket amid new CENTCOM airstrikes. But the president says they also sent a sign of goodwill, releasing an American woman held hostage since last year. He gives a national address tonight at 9 Eastern. Michigan lawmakers protesting to Canada's prime minister over failure to manage Canada's forests, with smoke from 900 wildfires sending a hazardous plume across 17 U.S. states for a forest straight year. Detroit's air quality index at a dangerous 500. Over 100 is unhealthy. 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
4: From the WSIP Weather Center, sunny and hot today, a high near 92. Tonight, partly cloudy, nighttime low 70. Sunny, hot, and humid on Friday with chances for showers in the afternoon. Popping up, as again near the 90s, and showers and storms expected for the weekend. And that's your forecast from the Country Giant, 98.9 WSIP.

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2: 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Hey, this is Kane Brown. We could break it in if you know what I
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0: I'm Pim Pfister-Clark, and this is Wedding Planning with Pim. What if an uninvited guest tries to attend the wedding? How do you stop him or her without creating a scene? Ask several family members to stand in the back of the church and keep strangers and exes out. Maybe you have a fear of crying. Well, you might. This is an emotional time, and many do shed a tear or two. Keep in mind, this is a joyous occasion, and you can touch up your makeup later. What if you have seating problems? Several relatives think they'll be seated in the second row. Decide ahead of time whom you want seated in the second row, and tell the ushers to seat as such. What if the printed napkins aren't there? Mix-ups happen. Don't let it ruin the entire party. Tell the banquet manager you'll deal with it later. You'll probably get a refund. What if it's too hot in the reception hall? This is a dilemma that requires some pre-planning. Arrange for the banquet manager to have the air conditioner turned on, not several hours before your party, but the night before. If there's no air conditioning, ask if you can use the facility's fans or provide your own. Stop by the site several hours before the wedding to check the temperature. Word to the wise, avoid serious wedding problems by doing your homework. My love note for today, if the food is bad, there's very little you can do once the reception's underway. That's why you should have sampled the caterer's cooking beforehand.
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16: From the WSIP Weather Center, sunny and hot today, a high near 92. Tonight, partly cloudy, nighttime low 70. Sunny, hot, and humid on Friday with chances for showers in the afternoon. Popping up, highs again near the 90s, and showers and storms expected for the weekend. And that's your forecast from the Country Giant, 98.9 WSIP.

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1: Here's my final serenade. Here's a gun and here's a blade. Here's

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1: 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Fox News, I'm Tom Graham. The U.S. intensified strikes on Iran. Pentagon forces also firing at a ship Americans accused of trying to break its naval blockade. White House spokeswoman Caroline Levitt says there's still hope for negotiation.
2: They have expressed they still want to make a deal to the president. We're talking to them.
1: In the meantime, President Trump says Iranian military weapons stores have largely been depleted. Wildfires raging in Canada are sending smoke into the U.S. Air quality alerts have been issued for several states. Fox Weather's Katie Byrne is in Cleveland.
3: This is some of the worst air quality in years for parts of the Midwest and Northeast. Here in Cleveland, there's a smell of burning wood in the air. Health officials are urging people to limit their time outside, especially kids, older adults, and anyone with breathing problems.
1: Air quality issues are being compounded by a heat dome over the Northeast. 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
9: From the WSIP Weather Center, sunny and hot today, a high near 92. Tonight, partly cloudy, nighttime low 70. Sunny, hot, and humid on Friday with chances for showers in the afternoon. Popping up, highs again near the 90s, and showers and storms expected for the weekend. And that's your forecast from the Country Giant, 98.9 WSIP.

0: Jordan Davis, and Take It From Me, right here on the Country Giant, 98.9 WSIP. Good afternoon, it's Adam checking in. And right now it is time for the College of Country Music Knowledge. Our student Olivia is here. Say hi.
1: Hey.
0: Hey. Matt Johnson's here. Say hi.
2: Hello.
0: Jam and Jamie's here. Say hi.
3: Hi.
0: You were waiting on it.
3: Well, I was just thinking, she's a typical student. She says hi, and she's, what's she doing? She's on her phone.
0: Are you on your phone?
3: Slumped in the chair on her phone.
1: It is Throwback Thursday across the hall, so I'm getting song requests sent to me.
0: Yeah.
1: So I'm making sure I get them.
0: Yeah, Olivia does a show over on K94.7 in the afternoons, too. So Throwback Thursday. We're throwing it back a little bit on the College of Country Music Knowledge today.
1: Yeah, I see Merle Haggard up there.
0: Yeah. Yep, Merle Haggard
1: it's
0: today.
1: It's not going to be pretty. I think I know like one song, if bad.
0: Do you know Mama Tried?
1: Sorta.
0: Oh, you've heard of the song.
1: But probably not. All I've heard right. of it.
0: Well, let's see how this goes. I'm going to play the song. When I stop the song,
1: I fill it in with whatever pops into my head.
0: Here we go.

0: But I kept on
1: turning.
0: Turning.
2: Yeah.
0: Till mama couldn't hold me anymore.
2: I turned 21 in blank.
1: I'm debating on if it's a month or a place.
2: Well, I turned 21 in a
1: hotel.
3: Well,
1: I think of month. Like I wanted to say a month.
3: I turned 21 in June.
1: That's what. I got. Yeah.
3: Yeah. Yeah.
1: I don't know.
4: No, not quite.
3: No.
2: Prison.
3: Not a gotcha. Hotel either.
4: Yep.
3: Not a very good hotel, at least.
0: No. Prison, doing life without.
2: He's in prison doing life without
1: parole.

0: It leaves what?
1: Only me to wonder.
2: No.
3: No. Blame.
0: Okay.
4: Blame, cause mama
0: tried.
4: Tried.
0: I think I have this on cassette.
1: You exceeded my expectations on that, and I didn't want to stop in too many places there.
0: I'm
1: but
0: glad.
2: You killed the first verse.
1: Yeah, a couple of them I thought you'd kind of, you know, trip up on today.
0: Yeah, at least I didn't say dope, so we're good.
1: Yesterday, did you hear that yesterday?
3: I did.
1: Yeah.
0: He gave me a B because of it.
3: Yeah.
1: That was hilarious
0: just
1: yesterday.
0: I said dope.
3: The more you know, just say no to drugs, all the after school stuff, it all went right down the toilet. That one comment, but you did make somebody spit their coffee out. According to Adam.
1: It was Mountain Dew.
3: Mountain Dew. He spit his Mountain Dew out.
0: It's our sport. One of our sports people.
1: Yeah,
3: yeah, Travis. He was the guy who said that.
0: It was Travis.
1: Yeah. All right. What's the grade today, Jamie?
3: I'm going to say a straight A.
1: Really?
3: Today.
1: Not an A minus?
3: Well, I'm impressed because that's from the '60s.
1: '68. It said. Yeah.
3: Yeah.
1: Yeah,
2: I'll go with a B plus.
1: I'm doing A minus.
0: What is with the Johnson people?
1: What?
3: Well, I said A.
0: I know, but yesterday I got a B, and he's now doing a B over here.
2: I mean, 21 in a hotel. I mean, that's kind of egregious.
0: Well, at 21, 21 egregious. Is the age you can get a hotel without like an adult's card.
3: That's the first time the word egregious has been used on these airwaves, probably.
0: I don't even know what that even means, so...
1: Exhibit A.
3: I love it.
1: Anyway.
3: You know what, Adam? We should do, since she did so well on this 60s tune.
1: Yeah.
3: Maybe next week it's all 60s.
1: All week?
3: Songs.
1: Whoa.
2: Oh, boy.
3: We can find some old...
1: Oh, there's a lot of dandies.
3: Classic songs.
1: Yeah.
0: Okay.
2: Study up on George Jones. I'll go ahead and give you that for...
0: Oh, we've learned. I thought it was Johnny Cash, so it was bad.
1: Oh. Well, to tag on to yesterday's theme, how about Ogie from Muskogee? Merle Haggard on the Country Giants.

0: Yeah. I mean, that's what you do when you go to a thrill park. So it'll be... Oh,
1: what more of that to do?
2: That's a good one.
0: Yeah.
2: That's a good one.
0: I might be doing that. So we'll
3: that's
0: give you a chance.
3: That's not what I do at the thrill park.
0: You watch.
4: There's no way on earth I'm riding that. Well, that's what I sound like at a thrill park.
1: I sit on the bench and watch.
4: Right.
1: I don't ride the rides there.
4: You got to have a spectator every now and again,
2: no,
4: right?
2: You yeah. guys are not the fun people. You got to go on the loop-de-loops.
4: You take that back, young lady.
1: I don't want to pass out.
2: My mom's the one that sits, but I get her on at least one ride every time.
4: You want to stand in line to put yourself through that. I just want to go over there and find some of the food or, you know.
2: No, I don't even eat at theme parks a lot of times. What's the point when you can just keep going line to line to line?
4: Line to line to line.
0: I used to be in that category.
4: Which category?
0: You know, line get on the rides and ride the rides.
2: Yeah.
0: And then I had blood pressure people.
4: I have high blood pressure. You know. And all the signs say if you have high blood pressure,
0: no,
4: don't do this.
2: Why get read on it? The signs?
0: I want to live.
2: You'll live. It's fun.
0: But you're the YOLO. You're trying to live it once right there on the spot
2: exactly.
0: in the park.
4: Yeah, but
2: I'm also the one who I check the coverage map to find out what it was like in previous years to decide when I'm going. Like, I've already got my next Dollywood trip planned based off of last year.
1: This is insanely articulate. For just a trip to Dollywood.
2: Yeah, but I rode like 20 rides last time I went to Dollywood because no one was there.
1: I would never ride like 20 rides there unless nobody was there.
2: Over and over.
1: I can think of like 5 rides I would ride at Dollywood.
2: But no,
1: just
2: full circles.
1: Like 4 or 5 maybe.
0: I don't think I've ridden anything but something little kiddie ride.
4: Yeah, but the kiddie rides can be bad. Like after I've had, you know, a couple of those $12 slices of pizza and then you get on the teacups and spin around.
2: Oh, I don't do teacups.
4: It's not good.
2: Uh-uh.
4: You know?
0: Well, it's like this.
2: I read the big stuff.
0: If you survived riding the wooden roller coaster at Camden Park, you can do anything in life.
4: The Waterlog. Remember the Waterlog?
0: Yeah.
1: You mean the Big Dipper, though. The wooden
0: coaster. Yeah, the Big
1: there.
0: Dipper. If you survive the Big Dipper, the way it shakes and all that stuff, and it's still in usage today, I think.
2: Oh, it is. Last time I went.
0: That, you can do anything.
2: My mom banned me last time we went because she watched it literally sway sideways. And I'm like, it's safe. She's like, no,
1: it doesn't sound
2: it's sway.
1: It does
2: Put
1: not sound
2: it.
1: Very safe.
2: Put
0: did I make
2: on
0: you
2: it.
0: Ride it one time?
1: I don't know if he made me ride it, but I did ride it one time.
0: I think I encouraged him to ride it. And then
1: I was laughed about it. I was skeptical about it. You were like, go on, do it. It'll be fine.
4: Go on. I can hear that. Go on, do it. Go on, do it. I'll watch.
0: I didn't get on it. I watched. And I looked at Tracy and I said, watch him go. Yeah.
2: I'm the one that if I go with the people that were waited in line for so long and then at the last second they're like, no, and then complain that we stood in line but refused to ride things. I'm mad at them for the rest of the trip.
1: I know before I even get in line if I want to do it or not.
2: I can see that.
1: Because most of the time, I'm the kind of guy that'll like watch YouTube videos of the rides and like preview them too.
2: But
1: because I don't really like what... I don't like the unpredictable.
2: But say your sister's getting on this ride. Are you going to complain that she stood in line for an hour and you just sit there?
1: I mean...
2: Are you going to complain?
1: I got to sit down. I'm not the one standing in line.
0: That brings to point something. You go to a place like Disney.
2: You're
0: and no, but you wait 2 or 3 hours for a ride. Why do we do that?
4: I don't know. You're asking me.
1: What's so fun about standing in line?
0: That's the part I don't understand is you go there and then you buy the pass. You get
4: lightning pass.
0: Which really ain't lightning. Yeah. It kind of gets you through a little faster.
1: It takes you from 4 hours to 2 hours, pretty much.
0: Yeah, it might cut down to 30 minutes or something, seriously. But still, you're still waiting for it. And you already paid to get in the thing.
2: And that is why you look at the maps to find out how busy they have been.
0: What fun is that?
2: Because I plan to the minute.
0: Then you're running from here to there trying to find which side to get on.
4: It's almost like work, though, and less like vacation if you have to plan that much.
0: Yeah.
2: No, it makes it better. Like when we went to Disney last time, I was checking the app. Ooh, this had 5 minutes. Sprint the half mile across.
4: See,
2: then standing back in line. Ooh, this has 5 minutes. Back across.
4: This sounds like me. This sounds like me when we're trying to figure out where we want to eat. I'm checking apps for wait times at restaurants.
2: Well, I mean, I'm thinking about that too, but you order ahead. Go

0: ride some rides, then your food's ready for you. You gotta think ahead.
1: Whenever I'm trying to find like a place to eat, like especially when I'm in Moorhead, where there's so many options down there, I don't decide where I'm going until like I'm at the intersection, pretty much, and then I just decide, oh well, I'll just go there.
2: Was me today in Paintsville.
0: That was me too. I pulled into McDonald's crooked because I saw one car. I was like, I can do it.
3: There was only one car.
2: That's a good
3: drive
2: opportunity.
0: One car.
2: That was the right place and the right time, wasn't it?
3: Talk about a unicorn.
2: Yeah.
0: And then
2: yeah.
0: I like run in here at 2:15.
3: I don't understand why in Paintsville, Kentucky, people eat at McDonald's like they've never seen one before in their lives.
0: It's not eating. It's getting a drink.
3: That place is always backed up all the time.
1: I mean, especially when you have like Fazoli's, Dairy Queen, the Mexican place, just so many different options.
3: And the most unique drive-through in the world has got to be Arby's.
0: Yes.
3: Every town's got one of these places that has a unique drive-through. Like Prestonsburg's KFC is unique. You ever done that one?
2: Oh, yeah.
3: Up the hill and down. No, and you wonder, are you going to careen off? And
2: you can't, you can't. There's like a little place where some, like a little rail and some stairs, but you get over there and you can't see where it is for the hood of your car, you know?
3: Uh-huh. Yeah.
2: Yeah.
3: Every place.
0: When I was learning how to drive, I refused to go to Arby's because I was terrified that you couldn't make that little swing that you got to do.
2: Sometimes I just go in. Ooh. I got to have it, but I'll just go in, you know. All right, I digress. We got more music on the way next. John Anderson coming up, Tim McGraw, Parker McCollum, and more next on the Country Giant 98.9 WSIP.
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2: From the WSIP Weather Center, mostly sunny this afternoon. Temperatures are in the lower 90s, mostly clear tonight. Lows around 70. Looks like mostly sunny skies in the Friday forecast. There is a chance of a shower or thunderstorm in the afternoon. Highs around 91. Better chances of rain for Saturday. Highs around 87. 91 right now in Paintsville and Louisa. 87 in West Liberty. 90 in Inez. 88 in Salyersville and Prestonsburg. It's 90 in Whitesburg and 89 in Moorhead at 331 with John Anderson.

good to the last drop, isn't it? John Anderson and Seminole Wind right here on the Country Giant, 98.9 WSIP, 335. And this one going out to all our friends listening over at the Silver Spoon. It's Chris Stapleton and Tennessee Whiskey, WSIP.

0: Words of wisdom from Tim McGraw featuring Parker McCollum, Paper Umbrellas, right here on the Country Giant, 98.9 WSIP on a quite hot Thursday afternoon. Adam here with you. We got music from Corey Kent and Cole Wetzel coming up. Luke Combs in just a few minutes as well. 98.9 WSIP.
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0: 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We are the Country Giant, 98.9 WSIP, rolling right along on your Thursday, 3:52. 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
2: Fox News, I'm Carmen Roberts. The U.S. expands attacks on Iran, which calls Strait of Hormuz a red line as it retaliates. But White House Press Secretary Caroline Levitt says
3: Iran very much continues to talk to the United States of America and express that they want to make a deal with us because they are suffering devastating blows on behalf of our United States military.
2: And Iran has launched attacks on Iraq, Bahrain, Jordan, and Kuwait as it tries to target U.S. forces. Parts of Texas are still facing a risk of flooding following extreme rainfall. Kendall County Judge Jane Stolarskik tells reporters officials got advance notice of this flooding.
4: Although we had a great response to the last flood, we are even better positioned this time to pre-position assets because we had some notice.
2: America's listening to Fox News.
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12: Latest forecast from the WSIP Weather Center. Mostly sunny and temperatures in the lower 90s this afternoon. 70 for a low tonight, back in the 90s tomorrow with sunny skies, but there's a 30% chance of an afternoon shower or thunderstorm tomorrow. Better rain chances on Saturday when we'll see the chance of precipitation as high as 80%. 405, 92 degrees at the Country Giant. This hour, we got music from Zach Top on the way, John Morgan, Lauren Elena. How about some Alabama? Ella Langley on the way, too. It's all coming up with the Country Giants.

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0: Boys back home, Dylan Marlowe and Dylan Scott right there on the Country Giant, 98.9 WSIP. 4:33, we have temperatures in the 90s out there. Hope you're staying cool if you're out and about, whatever you're into. I know it's hot when you first get in the vehicle, but it's certainly a hot one out there and going to be hot again tomorrow. Looks like we could end up getting a little shower tomorrow afternoon. There's about a 30% chance, maybe a shower. I don't know if it'll cool us off or not, but there's a 30% chance of a shower tomorrow afternoon, and then more rain chances on Saturday as well. More details on that forecast coming up in just a minute, and right back at it we will go with Ella Langley and Morgan Wallen next on 98.9 WSIP.
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6: I'm Ned Pillersdorf. For over 40 years, I've been a lawyer in Prestonsburg for people who couldn't afford one. Minors with black lung, folks fighting for disability, families facing eviction. So when 88-year-old Congressman Hal Rogers casts the deciding vote to slash Medicaid, right here in the poorest district in America, I decided to run against him. His vote slashing Medicaid for our neighbors, it will result in hospitals closing. When you need an emergency room, it might be too far away. And another thing, when Washington proposed paying $1.8 billion to the January 6th rioters, the people who attacked police officers, Hal Rogers actually voted in committee to pay them. Taking health care from working families, rewarding people who beat up police officers, those are not East Kentucky values. I'm Ned Pillersdorf, and I approve this message. Hal Rogers forgot who he works for. I never will.
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0: From the WSIP Weather Center, mostly clear skies this evening. Overnight lows tonight going to be around 70. Friday, mostly sunny and hot, highs in the 90s. There is a 30% chance of an afternoon shower or thunderstorm on Friday. Tomorrow night, partly cloudy, lows around 70, and rain chances look a lot higher on Saturday. About an 80% chance of showers and storms, high near 87. All right, buckle up. We're taking a road trip. We're going all around the area. It is right now 91 in Paintsville and Louisa, 90 in Sandy Hook, 88 in West Liberty, 87 in Salyersville, 90 in Campton, 90 in Jackson, 88 in Hindman. It is 90 in Whitesburg, 89 in Prestonsburg, 90 in Ashland, 91 in Grayson. Wherever you're tuned into the Country Giant, thanks for listening.

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1: Yeah, I've been sitting around playing them haggard sounds, running them memories up. 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And we thought we had it all.

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We are the Country Giants, and we got a new one here for you to check out. His name is Carson Beyer. He's a Kentuckian, too. Here's Something That I Need.

Look at us. That is Craig Morgan right there. 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
1: Fox News, I'm Tom Graham. President Trump planning to reveal new details about America's election security in a speech to the nation tonight. Fox's Jared Halpern.
2: The president plans to reveal newly declassified intelligence assessments about vulnerabilities to election systems during 2020.
3: It will shock you if you have an honest eye listening to the president tonight.
2: White House Press Secretary Caroline Levitt says President Trump will also remark on intensifying attacks on Iran and the economy.
1: Democrats are warning the president is attempting to delegitimize the upcoming midterm elections. Catastrophic flooding continues in parts of Texas today. Emergency crews conducting water rescues. Fox Weather's Robert Ray is in Uvalde, 80 miles west of San Antonio.
4: Over 25 people were rescued yesterday. More rescues happening here today. Unfortunately, what we're dealing with right now is more rain on the way.
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5: Well, it's brought to you by Martin County Rural Health Clinic. A man is facing multiple charges after authorities say he fought with a Magoffin County deputy following reports he was attempting to break into homes and apartments in Salyersville. 52-year-old Timothy Lynn McKenzie allegedly became combative, charged at the deputy, and fled on foot after a taser deployment proved ineffective. Following a second struggle, McKenzie was taken into custody. Investigators say he was under the influence of methamphetamine and was lodged in the Big Sandy Regional Detention Center on multiple charges, including burglary, assault of an officer, and public intoxication. A Martin County teenager has been charged with felony assault after deputies say a man was stabbed during a fight. 17-year-old Robert Braden Moore was arrested after investigators determined he allegedly stabbed another man during an altercation. The victim was treated at Three Rivers Medical Center for injuries authorities say were consistent with a knife wound. Moore, who told deputies he had been drinking and could not remember the incident, was charged with second-degree assault. A local company has secured an option to purchase land in Letcher County to build artificial intelligence data centers. Diversified Energy is evaluating construction of a 100-megawatt natural gas-fired power plant to power a future AI data center at the Gateway Regional Business Park in Jenkins. Officials say no data center has committed to the site. It's 5:02, your local news at 5, brought to you by Martin County Rural Health Clinic.
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5: 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Services will be Friday, 1 p.m. at the Crum Funeral Home in Inez. 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Funeral services for Michael Anthony Alsip, age 41, of Wittensville, who passed away July 11th. Services will be Saturday, 11 a.m. at the Phelps and Son Funeral Home. 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Funeral services for Betty June Salyer, age 94, of Circleville, Ohio, formerly of Johnson County, who passed away Sunday. Graveside funeral services will be held Saturday, 12:30 p.m. at the O'Brien Family Cemetery in Staffordsville, visitation 11 to 12 Saturday at Jones Preston Funeral Home. Funeral services for Barbara Jean Horn Hamilton, age 84, of Wittensville, who passed away Tuesday. A celebration of life service will be held Saturday at 1 p.m. at the Jones Preston Funeral Home. Burial at Highland Memorial Park. Visitation after 5 p.m. Friday at Jones Preston Funeral Home. In lieu of flowers, the family requests donations to the Johnson County Schools Family Resource Center. Funeral services for Jerry Lee Daniels, age 62, of Mate 1, who passed away Wednesday. Services will be Sunday, 1 p.m. at Jones Preston Funeral Home. Burial in the family cemetery at Boone's Camp. Visitation 5 p.m. Saturday at Jones Preston Funeral Home. Funeral services for Robert Cecil Van Hoos, age 83, of Lomansville, who passed away Wednesday. Services will be Monday, 12 p.m. at the Toms Creek Free Will Baptist Church. Burial at Riverview Memorial Gardens, Louisa. Visitation after 3 p.m. Sunday at Phelps and Son Funeral Home, and after 10 a.m. Monday at Toms Creek Free Will Baptist Church. Funeral services for John J. Johnson, age 62, of Washington, who passed away July 9th. Services will be Tuesday at 2 p.m. at the Phelps and Son Funeral Home. Burial in the Luther Daniel Cemetery at River. Visitation after 12 noon Tuesday at the Phelps and Son Funeral Home. Funeral services for Lou Ann Daniel, age 57, of River, who passed away Tuesday. At the family's request, there will be no services at this time. In lieu of flowers, the family requests memorial contributions to Jones Preston Funeral Home to assist with final expenses. Funeral services for Ethel Burke, age 93, of Hager Hill, who passed away today. Arrangements are incomplete and will be announced later by Jones Preston Funeral Home. 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Defending champion Argentina reaches the World Cup finals behind a 2-1 win over England Wednesday. Argentina will face Spain for the World Cup title on Sunday. England will play France for third place on Saturday. The Reds resume the second half of the regular season on the road with a three-city, 10-day road trip starting this weekend in Colorado. The Reds will face Seattle next week and wrap up their road trip next weekend in St. Louis. The Reds are in last place in the NL Central and eight games back of the final wild card spot. That's your local sports update brought to you by Appalachian Wireless. We are you. We are Appalachian Wireless. Weather forecast on the way next.
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5: From the WSIP Weather Center, tonight mostly clear skies. Overnight lows going to be around 70 degrees. Friday, mostly sunny. There's a 30% chance of showers and thunderstorms tomorrow afternoon. High is going to be around 91. Partly cloudy Friday night, lows around 70. And Saturday, looks like we have better chances of showers and thunderstorms. Hot with highs in the upper 80s to lower 90s. 5:09, we got the new one from Ashley McBride on the way in just a couple minutes. Hardy with Eric Church, Morgan Wallen, and Tim McGraw. It's called MacArthur. That's coming up. I'll even work in George Jones this hour. And we'll get to John Party and, of course, Ella Langley on the way here on the Country Giants.

Hardy, Eric Church, Morgan Wallen, and Tim McGraw, all on that one. That is MacArthur. Lainey Wilson and John Mayer now. It's Phone Keys and Wallet on the Country Giants.

0: Tonight, you're going to love it. It is Tommy Mead and the Old Time Bluegrass Show, 7 to 10 this evening here on 98.9 WSIP. In the meantime, I got music from George Jones coming up. A little bit of a country classic for you. Also, John Party, Ella Langley, and a whole lot more on your Thursday evening with 98.9 WSIP.
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We talk about the Corvette there. Wonder if that Corvette's got Texas plates. Here's Ella.

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0: From the WSIP Weather Center, as we head into the evening, mostly clear skies. Overnight lows tonight around 70. Friday, mostly sunny and hot with a chance of an afternoon shower or thunderstorm. It's a 30% chance. Highs tomorrow in the 90s. Partly cloudy Friday night, lows around 70. Rain chances increase on Saturday. It's an 80% chance of rain on Saturday, possibly a thunderstorm. Saturday high, 87 degrees. Right now, 86 outside of the WSIP studios. In Paintsville, let's go around the area. 89 right now in Louisa, 89 in West Liberty, 88 in Prestonsburg, 84 right now in Salyersville. It is 87 in Inez, 86 in Grayson, 88 in Ashland right now. Frenchburg at 87, 91 up in Stanton right now.

Morgan Wallen and Don't We on the Country Giant 98.9 WSIP. I got a new one for you to check out. It's Charles Wesley Godwin featuring Luke Combs. Here's Better That Way.

0: better that way. That is Charles Wesley Godwin and Luke Combs. And a new one for you right there. Here on the Country Giant, 98.9 WSIP, Thursday evening. Adam here with you until 7. And then it's Tommy Mead and the Old Time Bluegrass Show starting at 7, taking you on into your Thursday evening. Keep it right here. Got Dustin Lynch on the way in just a couple minutes on the Country Giant, 98.9 WSIP.
1: I'm Ned Pillersdorf. For over 40 years, I've been a lawyer in Prestonsburg for people who couldn't afford one. Minors with black lung, folks fighting for disability, families facing eviction. So when 88-year-old Congressman Hal Rogers casts a deciding vote to slash Medicaid, right here in the poorest district in America, I decided to run against him. His vote slashing Medicaid for our neighbors, it will result in hospitals closing. When you need an emergency room, it might be too far away. And another thing, when Washington proposed paying $1.8 billion to the January 6 rioters, the people who attacked police officers, Hal Rogers actually voted in committee to pay them. Taking health care from working families, rewarding people who beat up police officers, those are not East Kentucky values. I'm Ned Pillersdorf, and I approve this message. Hal Rogers forgot who he works for. I never will.
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2: Fox News. I'm Carmen Roberts. The U.S. military carries out another night of attacks on Iran as the two countries fight for control of the Strait of Hormuz. Fox's Lucas Tomlinson has more from Tel Aviv.
3: Iran has responded to these strikes by launching attacks of its own today against Iraq, Bahrain, Jordan, and Kuwait. And the Kuwaiti army just said it shot down 33 drones today.
2: Smoke from hundreds of Canadian wildfires is pouring across the border, pushing air from New England to the Midwest to unhealthy levels.
4: Ontario Premier Doug Ford says 150 fire crews and nearly 50 firefighting aircraft are working around the clock to extinguish these fires.
2: Fox's Asher Red in Toronto. And more than 500 people are feared dead after boats capsize in Burma. 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
21: From the WSIP Weather Center, tonight mostly clear skies, overnight lows around 70 degrees. Friday, mostly sunny and hot, highs in the 90s tomorrow. There's a 30% chance of an afternoon shower or thunderstorm tomorrow afternoon. Down to 70 Friday night with clear skies and more rain chances by Saturday. 80% chance of showers and thunderstorms. High Saturday around 87 degrees. 6:05 and right now 88 degrees at the Country Giants. David Lee Murphy going to get things started for us.

0: Chris Young and I Didn't Come Here to Leave, right here on the Country Giants, 98.9 WSIP. Don't forget, tomorrow is Free Stuff Friday. 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

0: 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Adam here with you. 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
0: Mostly clear skies in the forecast tonight. Overnight lows around 70 degrees. Mostly sunny and hot Friday. And a 30% chance of an afternoon shower or thunderstorm. Highs in the 90s, Friday night, becoming partly cloudy, lows around 70, 80% chance of showers and thunderstorms on Saturday, high around 87 degrees. It's the latest forecast from the WSIP Weather Center. 641, 88 degrees at the Country Giant. 88 also in West Liberty and Salyersville. It's 89 in Louisa right now. 86 in Pikeville, 88 in Prestonsburg. 90 degrees in Whitesburg. Olive Hill, you're at 88. And Ashland, you're at 89 degrees.

Jason Aldean and Don't Tell on Me. Country Giant, 98.9 WSIP, and a new one. This is Cole Goodwin. It's called Howdy.

Yes, yes. Folks, the Nutcase is back on the air again. Mercy, mercy. Give us a call, 789-5311, 789-5312. And we'll take a request.

All righty, that was Flat and Scruggs doing that one for you tonight. I hope you enjoyed it. It was a dandy, wasn't it? I'll tell you what, I have got something here. It sounds like I'm down in a cracker box or something. 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And I'll tell you the list of the factory that represented. He works for here in just a little bit. But anyhow, we're getting back here. I'm going to play one for you right now. It's called Polly's Revenge. Hammertown's going to do that for you tonight. Hope you enjoy tonight. Yeah, get down, boys, get down.

I got much more to tell. That awful Willie Hatfield was the one that took her life. He stabbed her through the heart because

All righty, they're telling me that we're having some problems here with our audio. Said some people's having getting and receiving it good, and other people fading out on him. But we're going to try to make some adjustments here, and if we do better, let us know. Let's see, program one, program two. We'll flip it around here and see what we can do. Hope this will work better. The Gibson Brothers, just loving you. Oh, yeah.

All righty, the Gibson Brothers doing that before you tonight. I kind of like that song, don't you? Just loving you. Folks, they're making some change here at the radio station. Before too long, the request line, this is going to be the new phone number for it, and that's going to be 789-0318. Write that down, because as far as I know, before too long, we're not even be able to use the other number. We'll have to use this one. And it's got everybody here at the radio station all tore up. But isn't that the way it goes? Right now, go play a little bit of 5 Miles from Nowhere, done City Folks.

0: All righty. Hope you enjoyed that. They tell me we've been having some problems with our radio fading in and out, but if we're sounding all right, let us know. I made some adjustments here, and hopefully that will take care of it. But
1: or let us know if it's not sounding all right.
0: If it's not sounding all right, let us know. Either way, just give us a big holler out, would you? Let us know what's going on. I got time to get this. And Cecil Butcher, an old boy raised up right here in Eastern Kentucky, in Johnson County. He was on the upper side of the society. He lived over on Route 40, and they had a blacktop road. And we lived down at a little place called White House, and we had a gravel road. But we had it on him. He didn't have a train going through his front yard like we did. But anyhow, here we go, Cecil Butcher.

yes, Cecil done a good job on that one. We play it quite often here from time to time. Well, right now we're going to play one that sometimes we get a request for, sometimes we don't. And we're hoping that you'll enjoy this. And this is an old one come off in the TV show, The Clampets. This is the Ballad of Jed Clampett. Yeah, there we go.

0: and all his kin. They would like to thank you folks for kindly dropping in. You're all invited back again to this locality to have a heaping helping of their hospitality. Beverly Hillbillies, that's what they call them now. Nice folks. Y'all come back here. Yeah?
1: All righty. How'd you like that one? That was a pretty one, wasn't it, Granny?
2: Damn it, Curry.
1: Yeah, that was a pretty speckled pup. Well, we've got one going out here right now. I believe it's his birthday, the way he got it wrote down. Billy, 88 years old today.
2: No.
1: That wasn't it.
2: Let me see that and I'll tell you.
1: The very one, the top one.
2: Translate it for you. I just wrote it in shorthand.
1: I didn't.
2: No, that's the...
1: I didn't know you had three hands.
2: That, yeah, one shorter than one, the other two.
1: Oh, okay.
2: That's,
1: born that away?
2: Your
1: or?
2: Brother, Jimmy, he got a good neighbor, so he's 88 years old, and he'd been bringing them in some farm stuff today, all kinds of fruits and or vegetables.
1: Yeah.
2: So that fella is 88 years old. So
1: yeah. Well, God bless his heart. We're going to send him out this one for you. It's James King, and the James King Band's going to do this. And this made a song a big hit for him and went on for years. I've been playing it probably 15 years or better now, called 30 Years of Farming.

0: All righty. We went over a little bit on that one, didn't we? 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Handguns. Just call them what they are. Got all kinds of pistols over us. They got some beautiful ones over there. Not only that, they got some shotguns. They got some rifles. Big rifles, little rifles, little 22s all the way up to the big boys. They said, hey, come on over and try them out. And they have, let me see what else. 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If you need some ammo for your gun and come on over, they'll take care of it. And folks, let me tell you, they stand behind their equipment. They have money to loan also. If you got anything there that's got any value to it at all, bring it over. They'll look at it and they'll help you out as much as they can. You know, they're not going to give you no $25 for a rusty coffee can or anything like that. Don't get that started. Mays Carpet, 45 Kentucky, 321 North, 606-789-1337. 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And by then, they'll sit down and they'll call you in and say, come on back in here and pick out your style of cabinets you want, and we'll go ahead and order them. 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And for, I'll tell you, They have got all kinds of goodies over there. He said, don't worry. If he hasn't got it, he can get it just in a few days. He bought a business out just here a while back, and he got a lot of parts. Some of them new, some of them used. So if you need a part for your lawnmower, give him a call before you go online or go to a dealer that pays them big prices. Brother, he'll get you a good deal right there where you're at. 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If it's a small engine, he'll climb right in there and work on it for him. Hey, folks, that does us for the next time around. I took up too much time, didn't I? Well, this next one says, turn it around, turn it around. Go down to Willie. Oh, turn it on, turn it on. Oh, yeah, we'll get to it here in a minute.
1: Johnny got up one morning. He went down to the company store.

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Just a second here. Shake the Master Hand is going to be our next song. We're going to send that out to Arthur Scarberry and Mark Ray Wilson. They love his song, and it's one of my favorites, too. Here you go.

Ah, yes. Shake the master's hand. One of these days when this old life's over with, I'll get to go up and shake the master's hand and thank him personally for everything he'd done for me. I tell you what, lying in between, it goes out to Aunt Shirley, I believe what the name of it is, and Dave Evans is going to step up in the mic, and he's going to do this one here. Listen real close. It's got a big, big story to it, if you'll listen to it real close.

Dave Evans doing that one for you. 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There's a date he was born, then there's a date that you pass away on, and that was the line he's talking about, the line in between. 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If you can prove that you can show them evidence, a statement where you can make payments on a car, they can get you financed. KHS Small Engine Sales and Service, Kevin Hinkle's the man owns that. 534-0195. They located at 1034 South Milo Road, Tommy Hawk, Kentucky. Got all kinds of lawnmower blades. Now we're going to get back in here and play one by Mr. Larry Cordell tonight. Heard this I've heard this saying about all my life, but you know what? Larry turned around, made a song out of it, and done good with it. Lost is a ball on highways. It's coming your way.